That was the song that was number three last week, Little Genie by Elton John. I'm Casey Kasem on American Top 40, and we're recapping the top three songs of last week. At number two was this smash.

Coming up by Paul McCartney and Wings, the song that was number two last week. I'm Casey Kasem, and you're listening to American Top 40. Leading into this week's countdown, we're doing a regular recap of the top three songs of last week. And at number one was this salty commentary on the state of rock and roll. What's the

0: to me.
1: The number one song last week. It's still Rock and Roll to Me by Billy Joel. And that's our recap of last week's top three. I'm Casey Kasem. Coming up in this week's top 40 is a song that was turned down by every major record company in New York City because the producer told us it was made in Minneapolis. Well, that Minneapolis-made record went to number one. Details coming up.
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0: Top 3. I'm Casey Kasem. Coming up in this week's Top 40 is a song that was turned down by every major record company in New York City because the producer told us it was made in Minneapolis. Well, that Minneapolis-made record went to number one. Details coming up.
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0: I'm Casey Kasem, and our countdown of the 40 most popular songs in America begins. Debuting at number 40 this week, Eddie Rabbit with his latest single, Driving My Life Away.

Eddie Rabbit at number 40 with the first of the 40 hottest records in the USA this week. That's Driving My Life Away. Well, now we're up to a former number one smash, one of the biggest hits of the year that was turned down by every major record company in New York City. At least, that's what the creator of the song, Funky Town, told us about the tough time he had turning his song into a hit. According to Steve Greenberg, the man behind Lip Sync, his song Funky Town got off to a terrific start in his hometown of Minneapolis. Steve said that when he released it on his own label, quote, the local DJs went nuts. The record went to number one in the Twin Cities. But Steve got a different reaction when he tried to interest the big record labels in New York in distributing Funky Town. Steve says, I met with the presidents of every major record label in New York, but they were all so-so. They thought that Minneapolis was nowhere land and that anything that came out of there was nothing. I have a big chip on my shoulder from that New York trip. Well, Steve Greenberg didn't give up, and he found an interested label in Casablanca Records in Los Angeles. His record was released nationally and went to number one for 4 weeks. And here it is. It's still hanging in there at number 39. Here's Lip Sync and Funky Town.

0: the former number one hit by Lip Sync called Funky Town as the countdown rolls on.
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0: Every week, American Top 40 is heard in the 50 states and around the world on great radio stations like WENK, Union City, Tennessee, WFBG, Altoona, Pennsylvania, and WFTQ, Worcester, Massachusetts. This week, Eric Clapton and his band debut at number 38 with their double-sided hit record, Tulsa Time and Cocaine. Here's Tulsa Time.

Debuting at number 38 in the countdown, Eric Clapton and his band with Tulsa Time. This is Casey Kasem on American Top 40. Number 37. The Australian band Air Supply had their first U.S. hit a few months ago called Lost in Love. It peaked at number 3. Their follow-up, All Out of Love, is climbing the chart just a little bit slower. Up 2 notches this week to number 37, Air Supply.

0: Air Supply at number 37, second week on the chart with All Out of Love. 36 big ones to number one as we count them down.
1: Casey's Coast to Coast, American.
0: Now, here's a first. The first recording act from the state of Maine to have a top 40 hit. Rick Panett and Oak made that claim, and it seems to check out. Here they are, Maine's first top 40 act. At number 36 in the countdown, Rick Panett and Oak.
2: There you are.

Rick Panette and Oak at number 36, third week on the chart with King of the Hill. Five records debuted this week on American Top 40, and one is by newcomer Fred Knobloch. He's 26 years old, he's from Mississippi, and he comes in at number 35 with Why Not Me? Fred Knobloch. I'll take a

Fred Knoblauch at number 35, debuting with Why Not Me. A few months ago on AT40, we named eight recording acts who were born in the Caribbean and have hit the top 40. But you listeners have come up with two more. The acts who hit with this song. And with this one. By the

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0: Hills, only live and local color radar weather for the overnight. Mostly clear skies, lows around 72. Monday, patchy smoke, mostly sunny skies, highs near 95. Monday night, mostly cloudy skies, lows around 71. And for your Tuesday, we'll see mostly sunny skies, highs near 93. For weather information anytime, just go over to our website, cool98.com or mitchellnow.com.
1: American Top 40. I'm Casey Kasem. Linda Ronstadt climbs four notches to number 34.

Linda Ronstadt, second week on the chart, moving from 38 to 34 on American Top 40 with I Can't Let Go. A few months ago, we answered a question about Caribbean artists who have hit the top 40 in the rock era. And our researchers came up with eight of them. One act from Trinidad, Mac and Katie Kassoon. Five acts from Jamaica, Dave and Ansel Collins, Millie Small, Jimmy Cliff, Desmond Decker, and Carl Douglas. And from Cuba, there was Prez Prado and one of the DeCastro sisters. Another of the DeCastros was born in the Dominican Republic. But listener George Leopold in the Bronx came up with one we missed. A man who had two top 40 hits in the 60s, Watermelon Man and Cloud Nine. He's the Cuban-born percussionist, Mongo Santa Maria. George, I thank you for catching that slip. And I also thank Maureen Davis of Cola, South Carolina for catching another. 2 years ago, a European quartet whose members had all been born on islands of the Caribbean had a hit called Rivers of Babylon. That was the group Boney M. So now our count of recording acts who have hit the top 40 and came originally from the Caribbean stands at 10. And the countdown continues. Number 33. Well, it's been nearly 2 years since singer-songwriter Jackson Browne has been in the countdown. His last hit was Stay. His latest single is Boulevard, debuting at number 33, Jackson Browne.

0: Jackson Brown with his fifth top 40 hit. This one debuting at number 33 is titled Boulevard. He wrote it, he sang it, and he co-produced it. 32 big hits to number one, and we're counting them down.
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0: Once a week with American Top 40, and you know where your favorite songs are in the national music scene. My name's Casey Kasem, on with the countdown and the song at number 32. Here's Journey and Walks Like a Lady.

The five-man group from San Francisco, Journey, at number 32 again this week, fourth week on the chart with Walks Like a Lady. Now from the AT40 archives. Another of the number one songs of the 60s. We're reviewing them all at the rate of three a week from January 1960 to December 1969. And we're up to July 1960. This was the 10th number one single of the 60s. Brenda Lee's I'm Sorry.

0: In our weekly review of all the number one songs of the 60s from the AT40 archives of July 1960, that was Brenda Lee with I'm Sorry, Billboard's 10th number one single of the 60s. This is American Top 40 in Hollywood, California, counting down the most popular songs in the USA. I'm Casey Kasem, and we'll continue in a moment. 31 big hits to go to the number one song in the land.
1: We retired the turntables a long time ago, but if you want to pretend the next song is from a record, well then fine. 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
3: 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It's by a rocker from Dearborn, Michigan, who's been making music since 1961. This is Bob Seger with You'll Accompany Me.

0: Debuting at number 82 on the Hot 100 that week, that's a classic American Top 40 extra from 1980. Bob Seger with You'll Accompany Me.
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2: Now on with our survey of the 40 top hits in the nation. 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I'm Casey Kasem, and the countdown continues.
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2: Get this, nearly 25% of the songs in this week's countdown are from movie soundtracks. 9 out of the 40, the highest in chart history. Here's one of those songs now, and it happens to be the highest debuter of the week. From the soundtrack of the motion picture Fame, here's the title song coming in at number 31 by newcomer Irene Cara.

0: Irene Cara. Her first chart single at number 31 is from the motion picture soundtrack of Fame, the title song. The founding members of the ELO, the Electric Light Orchestra, are the only rock stars ever to be sued by a head of government. They were taken to court by former British Prime Minister Harold Wilson, and Sir Harold won. The story and their hit are coming up.
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0: Every week on American Top 40, we count down the most popular songs in America from Magic, Idaho to Magic City, Texas. Climbing three notches to number 30, the Dirt Band with Make a Little Magic.

The Dirt Band and Make a Little Magic at number 30, moving up three, third week on the chart. Well, now we're up to the current hit by the ELO, the Electric Light Orchestra, the British supergroup whose three founding members were sued in court by former British Prime Minister Harold Wilson. The three were all members of a popular British group called The Move. Now, The Move had a string of hits in England in the late 60s. And they also had an ambitious manager with a taste for pulling unusual publicity stunts, like the one that backfired back in 68. He had sent out hundreds of copies of a publicity postcard featuring a caricature of the Prime Minister. Now, we spoke with the former drummer for The Move, Bev Bevan, and he told us that he and the rest of the guys in the band never saw the drawing. But apparently, a lot of other people did. And one copy of the card found its way into the hands of the Prime Minister, Harold Wilson himself. And he was so offended by the drawing that he took The Move to court. And he won his suit. And the settlement awarded to the Prime Minister was a heavy one. It cost The Move all their royalties from their hit at the time, which was at number 2 on the British charts. Well, Bev Bevan left The Move in the early 70s, and along with two other former members, formed the Electric Light Orchestra. And this week, ELO is at number 29 with their current hit, I'm Alive.

After 2 weeks at number 16, I'm Alive from the soundtrack of Xanadu by the Electric Light Orchestra falls to number 29 in the countdown. I'm Casey Kasem, and the countdown continues. Number 28. This song debuted 2 weeks ago at 36. Last week, a big move to 30. This week to 28. Benny Mardones and Into the Night.

0: number 28 in popularity, Benny Mardones sent his first chart single on American Top 40, moving up two notches, is Into the Night. 27 big hits to number one and counting them down.
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0: 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The Commodore's latest hit, Old Fashioned Love, climbs two notches to 27.

The Commodores at number 27, third week on the chart with Old Fashioned Love. In his 9 years of charting, Boz Scaggs has hit the top 40 five times. In 1976, he had It's Over and Lowdown. In 77, Lido Shuffle. And so far this year, Breakdown Dead Ahead and his latest hit, climbing five notches to number 26, JoJo. Here's Boz Scaggs.

0: big mover on American Top 40, Boz Skaggs from 31 to 26 with his latest call, JoJo. Coming up, a long-distance dedication from a girl in New York to the woman who adopted her and her two brothers.
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0: week, we count down the most popular songs in America as determined by the official Billboard survey of radio airplay and record sales. And according to that survey, Take a Little Rhythm climbs three notches to number 25 this week. Here's Ollie Thompson.

Written, sung, and co-produced by newcomer Ollie Thompson from Glasgow, Scotland. He's at number 25, third week on the chart with Take a Little Rhythm. This is Casey on American Top 40 in Hollywood. The purpose of our long-distance dedications is to share a feeling that's expressed best by a song. Like the thoughts in this letter from a girl in Smithtown, New York. She writes, "Dear Casey, my name is Holly, and I'm 15 and a half years old. My mother adopted me and my two brothers. I've always felt something special for my mother. Don't get me wrong, I love my father deeply, but it's not like the feeling a girl has towards her mother. She raised us from poor, homeless children, taught us life's good and bad points, and helped us through bad breaks. She was always there to lean on. Her shoulder was always there to cry on, and it still is. Now she's in Arizona with a sick aunt. We don't know when she'll be back. May take weeks. So I'd like to dedicate the song, You Make Me Feel Brand New, to my mother. Because whenever a crisis comes up, she's always there to make somebody feel that there's someone who cares. Thank you very much. Signed, Holly." Okay, Holly, here's your long-distance dedication.

0: 1974, that's You Make Me Feel Brand New by the Stylistics, a long-distance dedication from Holly in Smithtown, New York, to her adoptive mother. American Top 40's mailing address is Post Office Box 2000, Hollywood, California. Our zip code is 90028. And the countdown continues.
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0: Only live and local Color Radar weather for the overnight. Mostly clear skies, lows around 72. Monday, patchy smoke, mostly sunny skies, highs near 95. Monday night, mostly cloudy skies, lows around 71. And for your Tuesday, we'll see mostly sunny skies, highs near 93. For weather information anytime, just go over to our website, cool98.com or mitchellnow.com.
1: I'm Casey Kasem. We've mentioned that Mickey Gilley's current hit, Stand By Me, is the fourth remake of the same top 40 hit. It was a hit for Benny King, Spider Turner, and John Lennon. This week, let's hear a bit of John Lennon's version right next to Mickey Gilley's. Here from 1975, the beginning of John Lennon's Stand By Me.

0: Man by Me. A listener in California writes in to ask what woman's name has been used the most times in the titles of top 40 songs. Well, interestingly, the four most popular names all end with the letter Y. Sally, Ruby, Judy, and Mary. We'll find out which appeared the most in just a few minutes.
1: But it's from coast to coast, American.
0: Every week, American Top 40 is heard in the 50 states and around the world on great radio stations like WFMO, Fairmont, North Carolina, WFNN, Escanaba, Michigan, and 2CA, Canberra, Australia. Pete Townsend of The Who climbs two notches this week to number 23 with Let My Love Open the Door.

0: Pete Townsend's fourth week on the chart, moving up 2 to 23 with Let My Love Open the Door. This is Casey on American Top 40 in Hollywood. And now, let's answer that question about women's names in the Top 40. It comes in from Sue Drooley in Durham, California. And Sue says that we've answered many questions about names in the titles of hits in the Top 40. With that in mind, Sue would like to know, what woman's name has appeared in the most Top 40 song titles in the rock era? Well, there are four women's names that have appeared more than five times in Top 40 song titles, Sue. There's Judy, which appears in five different song titles, including Judy's Turn to Cry and Sweet Judy Blue Eyes. Then both Sally and Ruby appear in the titles of six different songs, including Long Tall Sally and Mustang Sally and Ruby Baby and Ruby Tuesday. But the woman's name that appeared in the most Top 40 song titles? Well, it's just plain Mary, which has appeared in 10 different song titles, including Along Comes Mary, Proud Mary, and Take a Message to Mary. There's your answer, Sue. Mary is the woman's name that appears in the most Top 40 song titles in the rock era. Thanks for writing, Sue. Now on with the countdown.
1: Number 22.
0: From their album Duke, here's Genesis at number 22 with Misunderstanding.

Genesis is the name of the group, the three-man group at number 22, their sixth week on the chart with Misunderstanding. Now, from the AT40 archives. Another of the number one songs of the 60s, and we're up to August 1960. This was the 11th number one single of the 60s, Itsy Bitsy Teeny Weeny Yellow Polka Dot Bikini by Brian Hyland.

0: That was Brian Hyland with Itsy Bitsy Teeny Weeny Yellow Polka Dot Bikini, Billboard's 11th number one single of the 60s. I'm Casey Kasem. This is American Top 40 in Hollywood. We're counting down the week's 40 biggest hit singles, and we're 21 big hits away from the number one song in the land. We'll continue in a moment, so stay right where you are.
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2: 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I'm Casey Kasem, and on we go.
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2: This week, Jermaine Jackson falls 12 notches to number 21 with his recent number 1 soul and number 9 pop hit. Let's get serious.

at number 21 in popularity, last week at number 9, Jermaine Jackson and Let's Get Serious. This is Casey on AT40 in Hollywood, and you know, I've noticed that all four of Miko Minardo's hits have a common denominator. There was his medley from Star Wars, the theme from Close Encounters, themes from The Wizard of Oz, and currently his medley from The Empire Strikes Back. All of them from motion picture scores. He just may be the chart king of movie music. We'll check it out. Miko moves up to number 20 this week with Empire Strikes Back.

Chico at number 20 in the countdown with Empire Strikes Back medley. This is Casey on American Top 40 in Hollywood. Whatever happened to the last white solo singer to hit number one on the soul chart? She did that 17 years ago with this song. My update on Leslie Gore is coming up.

You're listening to the biggest pop hits in America by the biggest pop stars in the world. Billboard ranks them, we count them down on American Top 40. I'm Casey Kasem. We're up to number 19 now, and it's by Joe Walsh, his fifth solo single. I say solo because Joe's had hit records as a member of the Eagles. This one's called All Night Long.

Joe Walsh at number 19, moving up two on American Top 40 with All Night Long. Well, now let's find out whatever happened to the last white solo singer to hit number one on the soul chart, the pretty strawberry blonde from Tenafly, New Jersey. It was 17 years ago that a teenage high school student named Leslie Gore made a big splash with her first chart single, a song called It's My Party. And not only did it go to number one on the pop chart, it also hit the top spot on the soul chart, something no other white solo singer has done since. That first hit, produced by Quincy Jones, propelled Leslie Gore to stardom overnight. But Leslie was no one-hit wonder. She followed It's My Party with 10 more top 40 hits, like You Don't Own Me, Judy's Turn to Cry, and She's a Fool. But Leslie Gore was no fool. Even though she kept turning out hits, she stayed in school. And she went on to get a degree in literature from exclusive Sarah Lawrence College. After college, Leslie tried an acting career for a while, playing roles on The Donna Reed Show and even Batman. And she also performed in several stage musicals. Then, a few years ago, Leslie Gore returned to pop music, singing in nightclubs and writing songs. Today, Leslie Gore lives in Manhattan, and if you want to hear what her songs sound like these days, you can find a couple of them being performed in the hit movie Fame. And that's my update on Leslie Gore. And as an AT40 extra, here's Leslie's biggest hit from 1963. It's My Party.

0: number one song and an American Top 40 extra from 1963. Leslie Gore with It's My Party. And the countdown continues.
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0: I'm Casey Kasem. There are 6 remakes in this week's countdown, and here's one of them. It's a remake of a 1967 hit by the Spencer Davis Group called Gimme Some Lovin'. With their version, here are the Blues Brothers.

0: The Blues Brothers at number 18 in our survey on American Top 40. Gimme Some Lovin'. I'm Casey Kasem.
1: Number 17.
0: The man who wrote this next song and who also sings it, Christopher Cross, leaves no doubt about his love for the sea and for sailing. And people must be getting his message because his record, Sailing, climbed six notches to number 17 this week. He sings, "If the wind is right, you can find the joy of innocence again. The canvas can do miracles."

0: Christopher Cross has one of the two hottest records in the countdown, moving up six notches this week to number 17. His hit song is Sailing. You know, sometimes for a new band, the hardest thing for the musicians to agree on is what to call themselves. And that's how it was for a band in this week's countdown, until they turned on the TV and saw the perfect name written on a barroom wall in an old Western called Dodge City. Details coming up.
1: The hits from coast to coast, American.
0: We're counting down the most popular songs in the country from Racine to Killeen, from Stanton to Canton. Climbing two notches to number 16 on American Top 40, Kenny Rogers with Love the World Away.

number 16 in our countdown of the 40 biggest hits in the USA, moving up two notches with Love the World Away. That was Kenny Rogers. I'm Casey Kasem. AT40 originates in Hollywood. You know, sometimes for a new band, the toughest thing for the members to agree on is what to call themselves. Dozens of names are suggested, and not one of them satisfies everybody. And that's how it was for a band in this week's countdown when they formed back in the early 70s. The band's guitarist, Vince Gill, told us that this group spent weeks tossing names around, but none of them stuck. Then one day, while the band members were sitting in a bar room in Cincinnati, still discussing what to name themselves, an old movie came on the bar's television set. It was a film from 1939 starring Errol Flynn and Olivia de Havilland called Dodge City. So the band put aside their arguing for a while and started paying attention to the action on screen. Dodge City was a rough-and-tumble place filled with desperados, and the town's citizens were trying to clean the place up. The women folk in the town wanted to close down the saloons, and to do that, they organized themselves into a group called the Pure Prairie League. Well, when those women in the movie marched into the Dodge City Saloon and put up a sign with their name on it, Vince Gill told us it hit all five guys in the band at the same time. They had found their name. And that's how the nameless band from Southern Ohio became the Pure Prairie League. This week, they're at number 15 in our survey with their second top 40 single, Let Me Love You Tonight.

0: The Pure Prairie League, after a couple of weeks at number 10 on American Top 40, fall to 15 in the countdown with Let Me Love You Tonight. 14 big hits to number one and counting them down.
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2: Mitchell.

0: is near 95. Monday night, mostly cloudy skies, lows around 71. And for your Tuesday, we'll see mostly sunny skies, highs near 93. For weather information anytime, just go over to our website, cool98.com or mitchellnow.com.
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0: Kim Carnes sings the old Smokey Robinson and the Miracles hit from 1967, written by Smokey, called More Love. This week, it's at number 14. We're counting them down on American Top 40.
1: Number 13.
0: The Charlie Daniels Band has been together since way back in 1971 when they were first put together in Nashville, Tennessee. Their current hit is their fourth Top 40 song at number 13, In America.

The Charlie Daniels Band at number 13, moving up a notch, fifth week on the chart with In America. There's an English supergroup in the countdown that many people predicted would never last. And they've lasted longer than any other act that was part of the British pop invasion. Their 31st Top 40 hit is coming up. AT40 originates in Hollywood. I'm Casey Kasem. Singer-songwriter Carole King climbs a notch to number 12 with her remake of a song she wrote for the Chiffons in the early 60s, One Fine Day.

One fine day. Now on American Top 40, we're up to the latest smash by the longevity champs among English rock groups. In a lot of ways, this five-man band were the punk rockers of the mid-60s. They were defiant and rebellious. They dressed grubby and acted raunchy. A lot of people wished that they'd just go away. And their fans loved every bit of negative reaction they generated. This controversial group first hit the American charts only a few months after the Beatles. And during the early years of their career, they were only slightly overshadowed by the Fab Foursome, but they never earned the universal love that came to the Beatles. One English newspaper ran this group's picture with a caption that asked, "Would you let your sister go out with one of them?" And Englishman Geoffrey Cannon, editor of the BBC's official publication, wrote of them, "They're perverted, outrageous, violent, repulsive, ugly, tasteless, incoherent, a travesty. And that's what's good about them." End of quote. Well, from all reports, 16 years of continuous superstardom and continuous criticism haven't spoiled the Rolling Stones. They're still outrageous, and they laugh about it every day on their way to the bank. Here's the longest-lived English band on the American charts, climbing six notches to number 11 with their latest, Emotional Rescue.

The Rolling Stones cooking along with a song at number 11, moving up 6 notches this week. 4 weeks on the chart, already at number 11 with Emotional Rescue. Now from the AT40 archives. Another of the number one songs of the 60s. And we're up to August 1960. This was the 12th number one single of the 60s. It's Now or Never by Elvis Presley.

0: In our weekly review of all the number one songs of the 60s from the AT40 archives of August 1960, that was Elvis Presley with It's Now or Never, Billboard's 12th number one single of the 60s. This is Casey Kasem in Hollywood, counting down the most popular songs in the USA on American Top 40. We're 10 big hits away from the number one song in the land, and we'll continue the countdown in a moment.
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26th, 1980. It's a song that would become a triple crown in Billboard, hitting number one on the R&B chart, the dance chart, and the Hot 100. 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
2: 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Proud to have you with us. I'm Casey Kasem, and we're doing our weekly survey of the most popular records in the USA. Number 10. Dropping two notches this week is The Rose, brilliantly written by Amanda McBroom and beautifully sung by Bette Midler. Some

Bette Midler at number 10 on American Top 40, falling two notches with The Rose. This is Casey on AT40 in Hollywood. By international agreement, the letters SOS are a universal distress signal, usually interpreted in English to mean save our ship. But by internal agreement among the 8 members of a group based in Atlanta, Georgia, the letters stand for Sound of Success. Moving up two notches to number 9, here's the SOS band with their first hit, Take Your Time.

0: The SOS Band with a number one disco and number one soul song this week at number 9 on American Top 40, Take Your Time. Coming up, a long-distance dedication from a girl in North Carolina to a boy who drives a silver Toyota with a dent on the driver's side.
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0: I'm Casey Kasem. There are 17 male soloists in the countdown this week. Here's one of them, climbing four notches to number 8, Rocky Burnett with Tired of Toe on the Line.

Rocky Burnett at number 8, first week in the top 10 with his first chart single called Tired of Toeing the Line. Well, now on American Top 40, we're up to our long-distance dedication. This is from a girl in North Carolina, and she writes, Dear Casey, my name is Sandy. I'm 19 years old. Over the past years, I've seen many hard times, but they didn't bother me because I always had my boyfriend. He was my first love, and he meant everything to me. But he left me for another woman, and then the whole world seemed to crash in on me. I felt that no one cared for me, so in my despair, I took a drug overdose to end all the pain. I awoke 2 days later at a nearby hospital in intensive care after being in a coma. After that experience, my life slowly began to change. I found that there were a lot of people who really did care about me. I started modeling and was asked out by many really nice men, but I refused all their offers because of the memory of my old boyfriend. I thought there would never be another man who could make me forget about him, but I soon found out differently. During a vacation at Myrtle Beach, South Carolina, I met Kerry. He looked just like Rod Stewart, but he had a blonde mustache. He drove a silver Toyota Corolla with the driver's side dented. He was from Dayton, Ohio. I spent only a short time with him, but they were the greatest moments in my life. He made me forget all about my old boyfriend. It was love at first sight, and I'll never forget it. But it had to come to an end. He was leaving for Ohio in the morning. We only had time for a kiss, and he was gone. Casey, please dedicate You're In My Heart to Kerry, because he will always be in my heart and soul. Okay, Sandy, here's your long-distance dedication.

0: From 1978, that's Rod Stewart with You're In My Heart, a long-distance dedication from Sandy in North Carolina to Carrie, the boy who will always be in her heart. I'm Casey Kasem, and the countdown continues on American Top 40. Casey's Coast to
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4: 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Newcomer Robbie Dupree has spent 13 weeks in the countdown and 6 of those weeks in the top 10. This week, he slips a notch to number 7 with Steal Away.

Robbie Dupree's Steal Away, this week at number 7 in the countdown, falling a notch. Recently, Paul McCartney explained to writer Paul Gambaccini just how he created his huge hit song, Coming Up. He said that when he sat down to write the song, he had no idea of what it would sound like, except for the drum beat. McCartney said that after that, it was, quote, very much like sitting down with lumps of clay. You put one down and then put another down, and it starts to make itself into a face or something. In this case, it made itself into the song Coming Up. End of quote. At number 6, here's Paul McCartney and Wings.

0: McCartney and Wings at number 6 with the former number 1 song titled Coming Up. 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
0: That song from 1958 was the biggest hit in the career of the only twins to ever hit the top 40 as a duo. Details are coming up.
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6: Mitchell's only live and local color radar weather for the overnight. Mostly clear skies, lows around 72. Monday, patchy smoke, mostly sunny skies, highs near 95. Monday night, mostly cloudy skies, lows around 71. And for your Tuesday, we'll see mostly sunny skies, highs near 93. For weather information anytime, just go over to our website, cool98.com or mitchellnow.com. 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
7: Top 40. I'm Casey Kasem. Holding steady at number 5 for the second week, here are the Manhattans with Shining Star.

0: Second week at number 5 on American Top 40, Shining Star by the Manhattans. 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
1: When you smile at me, well, I know our love will always be.
0: That song was the biggest hit in the career of the only twins to ever hit the top 40 in the rock era as a duo. Now, over the years, there have been several other sets of twins who have hit the top 40 as members of groups, like the superstar twins Robin and Morris Gibb of the Bee Gees, and John and Chuck Panozzo of the band Styx. But the only top 40 duo made up of twins hit in 1958. The Kalin twins, who first hit the chart with that song you heard a moment ago called When. Herb and Harold Kalin hit with that song when they were 19 years old, and they went all the way to number 5. They followed When with a second big hit called Forget Me Not. That went to number 12. The Kalin twins never hit the top 40 again after that, but those songs clearly established them as the only twins to ever hit the 40 as a duo. And by the way, today the twins both live in the Washington, D.C. area, where they work as probation officers. Another page from the AT40 Book of Records, and the countdown continues.
1: Number 4.
0: At number 4 for the second week in a row, here are the Spinners.

0: The Spinners with Cupid and I've Loved You for a Long Time. That medley rests at number 4 for the second week in a row. The three biggest hits in the USA are coming right up.
1: Casey's Coast to Coast American.
0: I'm Casey Kasem, and we're up to the three most popular songs in the land. First, let's take a look at the tops of the other Billboard charts. At number 1 on the Soul chart, Take Your Time by the SOS Band. At number 1 on the Country chart, Barroom Buddies by Merle Haggard and Clint Eastwood. And at number 1 on the Album chart, Emotional Rescue by the Rolling Stones. Meanwhile, back at the Pop chart, we're up to the song at number 3, Little Genie by Elton John.

0: Elton John at number 3, second week in a row on American Top 40 with Little Genie. There's a man in our countdown who got his nickname and his first Top 40 hit from a song he wrote about his days as a cocktail lounge piano player in a small L.A. bar. He was so ashamed then of what he was doing, he used a phony name to hide himself. Details and his first number one record are coming up.
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1: It's a classic American Top 40 Extra from July 26, 1980. It's a song that was written for Leo Sayer under the title She's So Shy. But then it was offered to the Pointer Sisters under a new title. Here is He's So Shy.

0: On their way to number three, those are the Pointer Sisters with He's So Shy, a classic American Top 40 extra from 1980.
1: I'm Casey Kasem. Look at this. Olivia Newton-John leaps from number 7 to number 2. And for a move within the top 10, those 5 notches are a lot. They're magic.

Olivia Newton-John with the second most popular song in the USA, Magic. Now we're up to the number one song in America. It's by a man whose first hit song was about a part of his life he was so embarrassed by that he used a phony name, Bill Martin. Today, this singer-songwriter is a superstar. But 9 years ago in New York, his career wasn't going too well. His first recording contract had just gone down the tubes. He was nearly broke, and he felt like he had to get away from it all. So he went to Los Angeles and found himself a job in a cocktail bar that catered to an older conservative crowd. And the songs they wanted to hear were standards like Lady Be Good and Tea for Two. Well, he wanted to keep bill collectors off his back, and he didn't want his friends to know what he was doing for a living. So he played that cocktail lounge for a year under the made-up name of Bill Martin. A few years later, when his career had taken an upswing, he turned his experiences as a cocktail pianist into a song called Piano Man. And that song became Billy Joel's first top 40 single. And Piano Man became his nickname. This week, Piano Man Billy Joel, a long way from those cocktail lounges, is literally at the top of the heap. He's in his second week at number one with the first number one song of his career. Here's Billy Joel with the most popular song in the land. It's still rock and roll to me.

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1: For the second week in a row, the number one song in the USA, Billy Joel's It's Still Rock and Roll to Me. And there you have them, the 40 most popular records determined by Billboard magazine for the week ending July 26, 1980. American Top 40s produced in Hollywood by Watermark Incorporated. Executive producer Tom Rounds. Producer Don Bastani. I'm Casey Kasem. Join me next week, and again, we'll count down the 40 most popular songs in the USA. Till then, keep your feet in the ground and keep reaching for the stars. 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
2: 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Special thanks to Kalila Dawkins, Rob Durkee, Pete Battistini, Scott Lakefield, Mike Savage, Michael Cross, Dade Nunez, and of course, the legend where the countdown began, Casey Kasem.

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10: Hey, everybody! Welcome to The Beatles Show! I'm Casey Petrowski. Was there anybody who ever gave us a better group of singles, beginning to end, than The Beatles? Elvis? Remember, he gave us Do the Clam. I wonder how embarrassed he was by cutting that. Frankie and Johnny. A bit of regrettable overboat swing from the king of rock and roll. Hard-Headed Woman, which bordered on, no, crossed over the border to self-parody and still got to number one in 1958. The problem when you cut a piece of garbage like that is that they press it onto vinyl and it gets played on the radio stations, so you can't deny it. The Stones. These were the guys who gave us Have You Seen Your Mother, Baby, Standing in the Shadows, and the version of Ain't Too Proud to Beg, which the Stones sleptwalked through, absolutely going through the motions. As I said somewhere before, it was a 3-minute record that took the Stones about 2 minutes to record. Or Angie, another stupefying number one, definitive proof that if world peace depended upon Mick Jagger's ability to sing a ballad, the nukes would have started flying in December of 73, and Fool to Cry goes in that basket too. Madonna, one piece of junk after another from the woman who taught 2 generations of girls that the best way to be a success in life is to sexualize yourself, which she did in her music and in her promotion of it. And by the way, she can't sing either, in my opinion. By the way, if you go to one of her concerts, try taking along a sign that says, "To me, you're still a virgin, Grandma." And we could go on. Prince, Taylor, MJ, whomever, even the individual Beatles. All these people had hits based on their name, and sometimes that wouldn't even work. Okay, Free as a Bird and Now and Then were lousy records that became hits because of the massive hype that went with their release. But that's 2 out of 50. Better than anybody, I'm sure. Okay, but which of those 48 were the best of the best? Well, we've already answered that question a year or so ago in a pair of shows that we did that we called The Beatles' Best Singles. 12 A and B sides, each pair taken together as one release. And nobody did that better than The Beatles. Nobody. Well, that was 12 of them. What about the rest? Well, that's what we're dealing with now. And by now, I mean this show, the last one, the one before that, and the one that's coming next. We're playing all of them, all of the Beatles singles, both sides of them, and telling you why they weren't among the best of the best. We're calling it The Beatles' Almost Best Singles. We've been doing that now with the 45s that came from John, Paul, George, and Ringo here in the U.S. from the beginning to now. Now, in terms of going through almost all of them, being somewhere in the early fall of 1965, and that's where we pick up our list of the almost best of the Beatles singles. And next, we have a rather unexpected, okay, an oddball single that had us all wondering what the hell Capitol was doing at the time, and as a result, probably none of you would expect this one to be in our top 12.

Again, Ringo. What was going on with those guys at Capitol? To give you some background here, in October of 1964, Capitol had gotten the rights to the masters that VJ had controlled. VJ was allowed to sell the remaining inventory, so Capitol waited a couple of months to put out their version of those tracks on an album, the questionably titled Early Beatles. I guess that's opposed to the Late Beatles. I don't know.

They also chose to release a couple of new singles, previously released titles never before issued on a 45, and one that not a lot of people know about was Roll Over Beethoven, backed with Misery, not a duplicate of the Canadian release, which had Please Mr. Postman on the other side. And that single, by the way, anchored our delightful dozen. But Capitol not only released the second new 45, they apparently sent it out to radio stations, and they started playing it as an official Beatles single, the follow-up to Yesterday. Boys was on one side of it, and this was on the other.

Kansas City, just not weeks earlier in the U.S., on Beatles 6, would have been a better choice as the plug side of that single than Boys was. It was newer, and in fact, it was a lead track on Beatles 6, a spot often reserved for single sides. And it was more polished than Boys. Even in the space of that 1 year, and in the midst of Beatlemania at its most manic, those guys were still improving as a studio band. And Roll Over Beethoven, as high a profile track as it was back at the beginning, would have been a better choice even 18 months after we heard it. I mean, it was on the way to number one as an import single from Canada before Capitol turned off the spigot at the border, and the song did go to the top of the Canadian charts. Anyway, to release those two songs, really either pair of songs, on a single when they did, especially something of a follow-up to Yesterday, it seems pretty ridiculous. Apparently, the Beatles thought so too. Brian Epstein protested that this single didn't represent what the band's music was and where it was going. And Capitol relented and pulled the record out of the stores, having the wiser choice imposed upon him, waiting for the next actual Beatles single to be ready. The single would be We Can Work It Out and Day Tripper, but you won't hear it on this show, because we already played it on one of the shows of the Beatles' best singles. At 45, checked in at number 5. We get back to more number ones that didn't make our list of the Beatles' best singles after this. More coming on The Beatles Show. I'm Casey Petrowski. Hey, everybody. I'm Casey Petrowski from The Beatles Show. There was one song every year from the time the Beatles started recording that was more important than the others that year in terms of how it helped tell the amazing story of the Beatles. It wasn't always the biggest song, and it wasn't always the best. In a few cases, it might even be a song that you're not familiar with. Now, we did a series of programs about that on The Beatles Show, which we called Song of the Year, and now we've turned that into a book, which you can get only on Amazon.com. It's a beautiful, impressive-looking hardcover tome which matches the story we're telling. Virtually all the essays have been expanded beyond what we did on The Beatles Show, and a number of essays are brand new to the book. But each tells the story of that one particular song from each year that is significant to the legacy the group has built over the last 6+ decades, and I really think you'll find it interesting, maybe even

0: and fascinating. I'm really proud of this one, and I hope you'll be proud to have it on your coffee table. 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
1: Mitchell's only live and local color radar weather for the overnight. Mostly clear skies, lows around 72. Monday, patchy smoke, mostly sunny skies, highs near 95. Monday night, mostly cloudy skies, lows around 71. And for your Tuesday, we'll see mostly sunny skies, highs near 93. For weather information anytime, just go over to our website, cool98.com or mitchellnow.com.
0: This is The Beatles Show. I'm Casey Petrowski. Yeah, Boys in Kansas City was the last off-the-wall single the Capitol released under the Beatles' name. It didn't make our list, and neither did the last American-only single that the label released under the group's name either. It wasn't among the 12 best 45s the group gave us, but not by much.

The Beatles' first message song. The first one that didn't even touch on a relationship between two people. Again, Lennon was singing about himself, but not referring to some fictional person, and he wasn't being unmistakably personal. John was showing us how to talk about your own issues, but couch them in a way that they refer to everyone. Hence, the line, "Isn't he a bit like you and me?" Absolutely appropriate for the time,

Nowhere Man was probably the best single that the Beatles had no say in being released, other than Yesterday, that is. Surprising that it got to number one only in Record World. Those shimmering harmonies, maybe never on better display on a Beatles A-side than here. Maybe it was because it was the group's second straight and mid-tempo single here in America. I don't know. But it's all conjecture now, isn't it? A number one in one trade is still a number one, right? And to go along with that, well, I was going to say those in the know at Capitol, but I know better than that. They chose to combine Nowhere Man with a song sung by, guess who?

Desperate for enough material to finish Rubber Soul, John turned to a song he'd written years before, demoed in fact with Paul. That demo got out, and it's a completely viable tune, more rockabilly than country. And here's a sample of what that demo sounded like.

0: Yeah, pretty damn good, isn't it? Well, sorry for the tease, but that's all we had of the tune for a long time, and we were glad to have that. But we'll have the whole thing for you in just a few weeks on our Outfake show coming up just before Christmas. Well, John, at the last minute, took the original tune, kept the chorus, reworked the verses, and came up with something better by the deadline, proving again that the Beatles could get to the finish line better than any of the drivers at Daytona. Yes, Ringo again, and yes, country again. This time, though, it works. In fact, it works very well. A strong melody, even if it came at the last minute. Ringo's in better voice with a better song. And my apologies, Buck Owens. George gives us another terrific solo where he, for the first time, shadows Carl Perkins. And Lennon adds those little beeps and boops on rhythm during the verses. Never heard that before. Such a nice, unique, Beatlish touch. Again, fighting that deadline to get the album done, they were able to get the track finished in one take. Another thing that makes What Goes On a notable achievement. But one more amazing aspect is that the song was only able to get to number 81 in Billboard. Sometimes, amazing things aren't always all that good. And maybe a sign that putting another Ringo song and another Ringo country song at that wasn't quite the boost to a Beatles single that those fugitives from Mad Men at Capitol Records thought it would be. Now, I don't know if the chart performance of What Goes On had anything to do with it, but this would be the last B-side from the Beatles that would feature Ringo on lead vocals. Now again, as we've asked ourselves so often, why didn't we find a place for this one in our toppermost of the 12ermost? Well, all I can tell you is that as I looked over all of the group's 45s, some of them had to be left out, or left off anyway. This wasn't among the top 12, obviously, and looking back at things, it wouldn't be there now. But boy, do I wish there was some way for me to put about 17 of these singles into our top 12. But 12 is what we've got, and we'll give you more of the rest of them after these words. We continue with the Beatles Show. I'm Casey Petrowski. Hey everybody, I'm Casey Petrowski and I've got some big news. The first 5 ebooks in the Best of the Beatles Show series are now available in print on Amazon.com and in expanded editions. That's right, all 5 of them. Readle the Beatles, the Beatles' second ebook, 1 and 1 and 1 is 3, 4 by the Beatles Show, and the Beatles Show 5 are all available in large trade paperbacks, each with a lot of bonus material, including some essays that we've never broadcast on the show. 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No, get all 5. Seriously. 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Some of the best things you heard on The Beatles Show, you can now read. 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Hey everybody, I'm Casey Petrowski. Before this, if you were looking at something you heard, you probably took a couple of your dog's antidepressants by mistake. Now though, you can not only see what you heard, but you can read it. It's our first book of best ofs from the Beatles Show, Readle the Beatles. 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
1: This is The Beatles Show. I'm Casey Petrowski. Did you know that they still have the Pillsbury Bake Off? Yeah, people from all over the country dream up recipes for all sorts of sweet sensations, and they compete with one another to see which one the judges say is the best, and that baker wins $50,000. There would be as many as 100 finalists, so there were obviously hundreds more entries beyond that. Okay, but does that mean that those other 99 entries were inedible? Were going to give you days worth of stomach distress? Of course not. You probably couldn't get enough of them. Well, that's kind of the situation that we're in. About a year ago, we put together our list of the Beatles' best singles, combining both sides into one release. We wanted a top 10, but we couldn't restrain ourselves enough to keep us from making it a top 12. But we still had about 38 singles left over. What to do with them, and more importantly, I guess, why they were left over in the first place? Well, that's what we're spending this show and three others to explain. Our reasons, our opinions, and frankly, our biases that have led us to offer you this group of the Beatles' almost best singles, with which we continue right now. Now, before Revolver came out, the guys gave us another standalone single to get us ready for it. It would be another number one, but still not good enough, in our judgment, for it to find a place among our 12 best. Hey.

If you've got trouble, the usually maligned oddment, that's a synonym for leftover, from the Help session, was the start of it. The start of the Beatles using a dominant guitar riff as a major hook in one of their songs. The group turned their back on that one, but they used the same device, much more successfully, on Day Tripper and then again on Paperback Writer. And to be sure, it was the major hook in that song too. And that was about it. A song built around a riff with little more to it. Paul, at the time, was reportedly in love with the word paperback and decided to write a song with that word in its title. That, plus McCartney's Aunt Lil, who told him to write a song that wasn't about love. So he wrote it while EMI was pushing the group to come up with a new single. And the group decided that Paperback Writer would be the A side of that single, and this would be the B side.

Rain was the next step after Yesterday for Beatles experimentation, at least in terms of their singles. Songs that are going to be heard by the most people because they're the ones getting the most play on radio stations. Writing a song about nothing more than the weather, this was the opportunity for the Beatles to find out what the studio could do to or for their music. In this case, as the group was doing the backing track, Jeff Emmerich would record it slightly faster so that when it was played back, it would sound slower. And he'd do just the opposite with John's vocal, recorded it a bit slower so that during the playback, it would sound faster. Now, thinking about that now, it had to be one of the most legitimately interesting singles I'd ever heard to that point. And by interesting, I mean the sound of the record was so unusual that you would actually raise your head the first time you heard it, simply because you never heard anything like that before. And you'd pay attention to it again, at least the next few times you'd hear it, because you wanted to be sure that you really did hear what you thought you heard. Then after that, you'd be amazed at what the Beatles were doing. And some of us are still amazed by that today, as we listen to Rain. Honestly, in this case, it was the A side that knocked the single out of our Not At All Dirty Dozen. The lyrics were sloppy, something we'd hear from Paul a lot during his days with Wings, but never when he was a Beatle. There weren't rhymes where there should have been throughout the song, and that's just bad craft, something that Paul had long grown past. The tune was basically just that riff, with some words thrown on top of it. Had the Beatles chosen one of the tracks they'd recorded for Revolver to be the single, to presage that album, Angie Bird Can Sing would have been a great choice, if they wanted to keep that A-side to be a relentless rocker. She Said would have been another, if they wanted to keep the John on one side, Paul on the other thing going. If they dared to give George an A-side, they could have had a number one with Taxman, and of course, the single that brought them back to near the top of the charts a decade after they first released it, Gotta Get You Into My Life, which wound up being the band's first platinum single. If they had chosen one of those cuts and put Paperback Writer on Revolver, it would have been one of the weakest cuts on the group's Summer of 66 LP. And speaking of singles from the Revolver sessions, the one they did pull off as a single wasn't in our top 12 either. In the

Ha ha ha.

With all the treasures on what's more and more becoming the Beatles' most acclaimed album, the group chose to go with a sea shanty as the A-side of the single From It, bewildering to this day. But we can't blame the record execs in Hollywood for this one. That was the Beatles' choice. But again, they chose to pair Yellow Sub with this.

Mike Ray, we never really heard a song like Eleanor Rigby on a 45, meaning on the radio every couple of hours. Again, this showed the difference as composers, creators rather than just songwriters, between John and Paul. Lennon was looking for new ways to make music. Paul was looking for new turns on existing forms of music, or at least to add his touch to them. There was a classical feel to the strings on Yesterday, quite different from all the other rock records that used violins and violas before. And even early rockers like the Everlys and Buddy Holly had string sections on their tracks, but none of them sounded like Yesterday did. Eleanor Rigby took things further, much further. This was a classical piece of music that had touches of rock in it, with a set of lyrics far more sophisticated than anyone this side of Paul Simon would come up with. It was a brilliant, brilliant track that somehow eluded the national top 10.

0: ends here. Never understood that. And yeah, again, it was the A-side that kept the single from our top 10, or top 12. For a long time, I've had the idea that John Lennon was a pretty self-destructive fellow. I mean, his getting addicted to heroin gives you some indication of that. But there were other things, like his offhanded remark calling New York City Himetown, an anti-Semitic term, just as the Beatles were about to crack the world open. Then, of course, his Bigger Than Jesus quote, which nearly managed to sink the band 60 years ago. Not unusual for self-destructive people to reach a high level of success and then bring it all down on themselves. Of course, in John's case, he would have also brought it down on Paul, George, and Ringo. But that's what happens if you're in a car driven by a madman and he decides to steer it over a cliff. I wonder if the decision to release Yellow Submarine as the plug side of a single was a more subtle way to wreck Beatlemania. I mean, who's going to play a song like that every hour and a half? Well, as it turned out, everyone did. This had to be the most unorthodox single from a mainstream band to get to the top of the charts, and the joke would be on John. But if you look at staying power, the song came in at number 97 in a list we put together a few years ago, the Beatles' all-time composite top 100, where we combined the top 100 Beatles songs from a number of respected publications to come up with what we hoped was something of a definitive list of the group's most popular songs. And as you might guess, Yellow Submarine was the lowest charting number one on that list. That had nothing to do with the single not making our list, but it probably reflects how I feel about the song today. Pleasant, enjoyable, but even with a Grammy winner like Eleanor Rigby supporting it, that single was not going to be part of our top 12. Well, that takes care of 1966. What lies ahead, lies ahead. There's more coming. Of the Beatles Show, I'm Casey Petrowski. Hey everybody, I'm Casey Petrowski from The Beatles Show, and we're playing that because, well, this is a real twist. You know we've taken what you heard on The Beatles Show and turned that into books, right? Well, now we, or Amazon.com, have turned those books you can read into something you can listen to. Yeah, all of the books in the Best of The Beatles Show series are now available as audiobooks, and you can still get physical and ebooks as well. But if you just want to hear the latest adventures of John, Paul, George, and Ringo from the pages of The Beatles Show, you can do that too. 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And I hope we'll be hearing from you. Hey, everybody. I'm Casey Petrowski from The Beatles Show. There was one song every year from the time the Beatles started recording that was more important than the others that year in terms of how it helped tell the amazing story of the Beatles. It wasn't always the biggest song, and it wasn't always the best. In a few cases, it might even be a song that you're not familiar with. Now, we did a series of programs about that on The Beatles Show, which we called Song of the Year. And now, we've turned that into a book, which you can get only on Amazon.com. It's a beautiful, impressive-looking hardcover tome, which matches the story we're telling. Virtually all the essays have been expanded beyond what we did on The Beatles Show, and a number of essays are brand new to the book. But each tells the story of that one particular song from each year that is significant to the legacy the group has built over the last 6-plus decades, and I really think you'll find it interesting, maybe even fascinating. I'm really proud of this one, and I hope you'll be proud to have it on your coffee table. The Beatles Song of the Year, available right now, along with all of our other books, exclusively on Amazon.com.
1: Mitchell's only live and local color radar weather for the overnight. Mostly clear skies, lows around 72. Monday, patchy smoke, mostly sunny skies, highs near 95. Monday night, mostly cloudy skies, lows around 71. And for your Tuesday, we'll see mostly sunny skies, highs near 93. 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
0: This is The Beatles Show. I'm Casey Petrowski. Well, then, after a long break in the fall and winter of 1966, we got Penny Lane and Strawberry Fields Forever. Well, you're not going to hear those, at least not right now. I mean, trust me, we will be playing those songs for you again, but we're not playing them now because they weren't among the group's almost best singles. Not by a long shot. Combined, they were the number two single on our list of the group's best 45s. So we move on, and that puts us right smack dab in the middle of the Summer of Love, and as long as we're mentioning love.

In the neon glow of psychedelic Beatlemania, and with Sgt. Pepper having rock music spinning at 78 RPM, it's like the old joke. The Beatles could sing the telephone book, and telephone books were still around in 1967, and get to number one with it. Like Yesterday, All You Need Is Love was debuted here on network television, in this case, NET, the forerunner of PBS, but it was carried on networks all over the world, all at the same time. It seems commonplace now, but it was history being made in 1967 because the program on which the Beatles would appear, called Our World, lived up to its name, being the first global television program. Just read that. Despite how and where and when the song would be premiered, it wasn't 3 days before Our World aired that the group decided All You Need Is Love would be their next single. That would mean they would need a song to go on its other side, and this would be it.

The Beatles were so prolific during the Summer of Love that they recorded songs they didn't know what they were going to do with, Baby You're a Rich Man being one of them. It was going to be used in the Yellow Submarine movie, which it was, but it wasn't supposed to be released before that. You know, I'll never forget the review of the song that appeared in my local newspaper back then, the Buffalo Evening News. Yeah, an afternoon paper. I don't know if there are any of those still around today. Anyway, in the music section of their Saturday insert, the critic expressed concern that the Beatles' music was moving so far out that the group might start to lose its fan base. Well, 60 years after that record was released, I think it's safe to say that he's wrong. Anyway, Baby You're a Rich Man is still a fabulously interesting song. That weird horn-like sound was a clavioline, an early try at a synthesizer, and the effect on that track came off like an instrument a snake charmer would use to coax cobras out of their baskets. But you strip all that away and you've still got a solid rock track, strong melody, great hook in the chorus, and an intriguing set of lyrics. And all the other things we heard on that song just made it more interesting, more unique. If anything that's unique could be more so. Okay, again, it's the A side of this single that kept it from gracing our top 12. My best friend at the time, a guy named Phil Mahalik, who didn't really like the Beatles, called All You Need Is Love a 2-minute song with a 3-minute ending. Even then, I couldn't disagree with him. It sounded majestic when you first heard it, but after the 200th time, which is about how many plays the song got when it reached number one, it got a little repetitious. If I remember correctly, as the song started drifting down the charts, radio stations were fading it early, not long after everyone started singing Love Is All You Need. Those simple lyrics weren't very deceptive to me. I would have expected a clearer, cleverer message in a song coming from John Lennon. Instead, those simple lyrics simply didn't say much to me. And one more thing. Lennon's first line, "There's nothing you can do that can't be done." Oh yeah, John? Try having a baby. Case closed. I still think All Together Now would have been a better, more inclusive song for the Beatles to play for the whole world. More realistic message. After all, you can say all you need is love all you want, but there are too many people in the world, then and now, where all they need is food or medicine. Anyway, Our World was a huge, worldwide spectacular, an important moment, and All You Need Is Love was the soundtrack for it, and the group's recording of the song was easily the most remembered part of it. But as the old saying goes, it's what's in the grooves, and separating All You Need Is Love from all of that, and just looking at the song itself, is why that single didn't make our dozen best. Okay, as the Summer of Love disappeared with Daylight Savings Time in 1967, the Beatles gave us a new film, their long-form experiment into Stream of Consciousness, or maybe, from the looks of things, Stream of Unconsciousness, Magical Mystery Tour, and a new single to go along with that, Hello Goodbye, and I Am

0: The Walrus. Two more songs we've already gotten on the air for you, because they checked in as the Beatles' number 5 best single. And that takes us into 1968. Only 2 Beatles singles released that year. One of them made our list of best singles, and the other made our list of almost best. Which went where? Well, we'll be telling you as we continue our look at the Beatles' almost best singles next time we get together. That's it for this edition of The Beatles Show. Our webmistress is Lizanne Donahue. Lizanne and Shane Ray, the mastermind of the masters at the FM Voice of Hendricks County, 98.9 WYRZ in Brownsburg, Indiana. They don't spare the syllables and the words they get out to you about what's new with us here at The Beatles Show. Beyond that, why don't you see what's new with our website, thebeatlesshow.net. And we'd love to know what's new with you. You can let us know with an email to thebeatlesshow@thebeatlesshow.net. Until next time, I'm Casey Petrowski. Thanks for listening. Nurses Glumper.
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1: Mitchell's only live and local color radar weather for the overnight. Mostly clear skies, lows around 72. Monday, patchy smoke, mostly sunny skies, highs near 95. Monday night, mostly cloudy skies, lows around 71. And for your Tuesday, we'll see mostly sunny skies, highs near 93. For weather information anytime, just go over to our website, cool98.com or mitchellnow.com.

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Real progress begins with birds. Yes, birds. The very ones we see and hear every day. On a walk, in the park, or simply out the window. 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Because at Audubon, hope begins with birds. Progress begins with birds. It all begins with birds. Audubon.

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4: Hey, wouldn't it

Mitchell's only live and local color radar weather for the overnight. Mostly clear skies, lows around 72. Monday, patchy smoke, mostly sunny skies, highs near 95. Monday night, mostly cloudy skies, lows around 71. And for your Tuesday, we'll see mostly sunny skies, highs near 93. For weather information anytime, just go over to our website, cool98.com or mitchellnow.com.

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near 95. Monday night, mostly cloudy skies, lows around 71. And for your Tuesday, we'll see mostly sunny skies, highs near 93. For weather information anytime, just go over to our website, cool98.com or mitchellnow.com.

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7: Mitchell's only live and local color radar weather for the overnight. Mostly clear skies, lows around 72. Monday, patchy smoke, mostly sunny skies, highs near 95. Monday night, mostly cloudy skies, lows around 71. And for your Tuesday, we'll see mostly sunny skies, highs near 93. For weather information anytime, just go over to our website, cool98.com or mitchellnow.com.

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4: From the Mitchell Now News Desk, I'm Morgan McCarthy. How are you doing after that steamy weekend? The National Weather Service did add Aurora, Davidson, and Hanson counties to extreme heat warnings through last evening. So now as we head out to begin a new week, just a heads up about some construction. Drivers in Mitchell, we want to plan for road closures on the city's north side today. North Ullman Street closed between Sharpstone Drive and Kemper Avenue as of this morning for utility improvement work. Access to Country Estates Apartments, that will remain open from the Kemper Avenue side. If you're heading to Lake Mitchell Boat Launch, Lakeview Municipal Golf Course, or Mitchell Indigenous Archaeological Site, you're encouraged to use Indian Village Road as an alternate route. First, it was Corn Stampede, and now recently another appearance by Governor Larry Roden in our area, making a campaign stop in Mitchell over the weekend as the race for the Republican nomination for governor enters its final days. Candidates Toby Doden and Larry Roden are making their final push to become our next governor, and both are trying to prove to you that they're the more conservative choice. Roden is fending off new claims that he's aligned with pro-abortionists and Democrats through campaign donation disclosures. The claims come from a PAC started by Doden, as Governor Roden claims that Doden's voter registration history shows Doden didn't vote in a Republican primary until 2024. And across South Dakota, students will have a real opportunity to study artificial intelligence. The Board of Regents has approved four new AI degree programs at Dakota State University and South Dakota State University, and that includes bachelor's, master's, and doctoral programs.

0: State leaders say those will help prepare students for high-demand careers while supporting research and innovation. The new degrees are expected to begin accepting students this fall. That's the latest from the MitchellNow.com News Center.
1: ABC News, I'm Sherry Feston. Witnesses describe the scene and the victims after last night's shooting at a food festival in downtown Seattle.
2: There was a guy shot in the leg. One female was surrounded by people helping her out. Another one was doing CPR. People were grabbing people, chairs to help them put them up, sit them up.
1: Three people were killed, four hurt, including a toddler. One suspect in custody in the mass shooting. Police are still looking for more who might have been involved. Genevieve became a Category 5 hurricane early this morning, the first in the East Pacific region in 2 years. Forecasters say it's expected to stay far out to sea on a course roughly parallel with the Mexican coast. French President Emmanuel Macron has called a crisis meeting today, focusing on monster uncontrolled wildfires that have forced more than 250,000 people to flee their homes in the Bordeaux region. The suspect in the deadly Berlin Pride attack that left one person dead and 29 hurt was shot and killed by police during a confrontation in a suburb of the city Sunday. This is ABC News.
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0: Tramp on the Cool 98.3 Morning Show with Chris Johnson at 6:21, brought to you by the Diamond Store on Main Street here in Mitchell. Good Monday morning to you. Hope you had a fabulous weekend and found a place to stay cool from the extreme heat. And it feels miserable this morning when you step outside, so you'll notice that too. Let's take a look at your forecast. Lots to talk about. First off, a heat advisory in effect from 1 o'clock this afternoon until 8 o'clock this evening. Otherwise, for today, patchy fog and smoke this morning. Mostly sunny with areas of smoke this afternoon. Continued hot, high of 99, northeast winds up to 20. Tonight, mostly cloudy with patchy smoke, a low of 71. And tomorrow, mostly cloudy in the morning along with patchy smoke with those wildfires. Then becoming mostly sunny in the afternoon. Tomorrow's high 91. Southeast winds up to 20. Temperature-wise around the area, 76 in Huron, 72 in Howard, 77 in Sioux Falls. It's 76 in Scotland Trip, Delmont, and Armour, 79 in Tyndall, Avon, and Wagner. As you can see, yeah, it didn't cool off at all last night. Currently, 77 in Gregory, Burke, and Dallas, 78 in Chamberlain, and right now in Mitchell, fog, 76 our temp, north winds at 7. Visibility in town, not an issue right now, but out of town, it looks like visibility around 1 to 2 miles. And coming up in about 15 minutes, your stupid criminal story for the day here at Cool 98.3.
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Creedence Clearwater Revival on the Cool 98.3 Morning Show with Chris Johnson, brought to you by the Diamond Store on Main Street here in Mitchell. Reminder from the city of Mitchell, today the street department will be chip sealing many streets, including the 100 and 200 blocks of South Matty Street, the 400 and 500 blocks of Charles Street, 1600 and 1700 blocks of Charles Avenue, 100 and 900 blocks of East 2nd Avenue, 700 to 1,000 blocks of East 8th Avenue, 1,200 and 1,300 blocks of Summit Road, 1,400 block of Northridge Road, 700 block of North Kittredge Street, 2,700 to 2,800 of South Windsor Street, 2,700 to 2,800 blocks of South Mentzer Court, and the west half of the City Hall parking lot. So please have all vehicles removed from the street here shortly by 7 a.m. Please turn off all automatic sprinkler systems also, and please move sump pump hoses away from the gutter and refrain from parking on

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2: From the Mitchell Now News Desk, I'm Morgan McCarthy. Well, on the political stage, Governor Larry Roden is awarding more than $31 million in Rural Strong grants to strengthen health care across South Dakota. That funding will support over two dozen projects focused on expanding access to care, upgrading technology, and building a stronger rural health workforce. Grant contracts will be posted online once they're finalized. Continuing to focus on some of the rural work, we shift attention to farmers. With a connection to the national stage, the U.S. Senate's version of the Farm Bill is stuck in negotiations, and some South Dakota farm groups want lawmakers to strengthen it.
3: The Senate released its version of the legislation. The Agricultural Act of 2026, Megan Eisenvoss with Dakota Rural Action, says she's glad Congress is moving forward, but feels the Senate draft doesn't do enough to help farmers.
4: The Senate is not taking the necessary action to be bold in this moment of the crisis that our South Dakota and United States farmers are facing right now.
3: Eisenvoss points to price instability and concerns about where the market

0: markets will be, along with extreme weather challenges, including droughts and flooding. The Senate Agricultural Committee hopes to mark up the draft this summer. That isn't scheduled yet because Senate Democrats are demanding the bill restore SNAP funding after H.R. 1, the Trump administration's budget bill, shifted billions of dollars in costs to state governments. So far, Senate Republicans are refusing. I'm Laura Hatch, reporting.
1: And just a reminder, if you're traveling on Mitchell's north side today, expect a detour. North Ullman Street is closed between Sharpstone Drive and Kemper Avenue. That started this morning, and that is due to utility improvements. And that's the latest from the MitchellNow.com News Center.
2: ABC News, I'm Sherry Preston. A food festival turning to terror in Seattle after police say two people started shooting at each other. Roberto Ramirez was there and heard it.
3: We suddenly heard some firecrackers, what I thought were firecrackers, and people started yelling, shooter, shooter. And there was like a stampede of people just running, knocking down a lot of products from the vendors.
2: Three people were killed, four more hurt, including a two-year-old boy. One suspect is in custody. Police are looking for a second. France's president holding a crisis meeting today with wildfires raging through part of his country. Flames in the southwestern part of France have burned through an area about four times the size of Paris. Ukraine's president will meet with a new British prime minister today. It's the first visit by a foreign leader for new British prime minister Andy Burnham. The pause of the war with Iran holding for now. The U.S. and Iran holding off on any new attacks for a second straight day on Sunday. This is ABC News.

0: Foreigner on the Cool 98.3 Morning Show with Chris Johnson at 7-Eleven, brought to you by the Diamond Store on Main Street here in Mitchell. We're about 15 minutes away from a look at your Monday sports with Drew Ivory. Also later this hour, the best from late night television over the weekend. So coming up around 7:40, a look at your birthday bunch. And weather-wise, less to talk about. Heat advisory, we've got some fog, we've got some smoke we're going to be dealing with as well. And yes, as we said, we had a hot weekend, and we're going to start off this week really warm too. So your full forecast details next here at Cool 98.3.
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0: Call 999-1880. They've got the hookup. Mitchell's Only Live and Local Color Radar weather. Hopefully you were one of the lucky ones to get some of that rain over the weekend because it's going to remain toasty. Heat advisory in effect from 1 o'clock this afternoon until 8 o'clock this evening. Today, patchy fog and smoke this morning from those wildfires. Otherwise, mostly sunny with areas of smoke this afternoon. Continued hot, high of 99, northeast winds up to 20. Tonight, mostly cloudy with patchy smoke, a low of 71. And tomorrow, mostly cloudy in the morning along with patchy smoke, then becoming mostly sunny in the afternoon, high of 91, and southeast winds up to 20. Temperature-wise around the area, it did not cool off at all last night. It's 75 in Huron, 77 in Salem, 79 in Yankton, 78 in Lake Andes, Geddes and Platt, 77 in Chamberlain. And right now in Mitchell, fog in 76 with light north winds, visibility around a mile.
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2: Drew Avery here with your Monday morning sports. Down on the amateur baseball side, postseason action continues with some more games here for today. Alexandria Angels will take on the Platte Killer Tomatoes at 6. Westington Springs Owls will face the Burke Bombers at 7:30, and the Parkston Mudcats will face the Parkston Rays at 8. For tomorrow's postseason action in amateur baseball, of course, the Horned Frogs will face the Winter Cologne Pheasants at 6, and the Mount Vernon Mustangs will take on the Dimmock Emory Raptors at 8. In the MLB, your Minnesota Twins were down in yet another series going into the weekend, but ended up making some magic happen. After a 2-0 shutout of Oakland on Saturday, they managed to get another win yesterday by a score of 11-8. Ryan Jeffers went 3-for-5 with 3 RBIs, and Connor Prelip threw 5 2/3 of an inning of a one-run ball in his return from the injured list to help Minnesota get the win. They now sit at 53-54 overall. The Twins will have the day off.

0: up as they head on home to prepare for a series that begins tomorrow against the Kansas City Royals at 6:40 on MLB TV. And in the WNBA, the All-Star Weekend is over, and your Minnesota Lynx are coming fresh off this All-Star break and ready to return to the court. As the league's best team, they'll be at home for their game tomorrow night as they return to action at the Target Center. They're going to host the Toronto Tempo with tip-off at 7 p.m. on WNBA League Pass. 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
1: As a kid, he survived epic crashes on a banana seed bike, fueled by sugar and zero common sense. Now he's back, still wobbly, still distracted, and still somehow in charge of a microvote. It's the Cool Body 8-3 Morning Show with Chris Johnson. Brace yourself.

0: John Parr on the Cool 98.3 Morning Show with Chris Johnson. So we've got a couple of music things to talk about this morning. John Mellencamp's summer tour is underway, and he was in New Jersey on Saturday night. And he doesn't mind people singing along, but he'll interrupt the song if they mess it up, and they did. Here's a little bit.
1: Check it out, baby.

enlighten you on songwriting. Songs are pretty simple. There's a verse, then there's a chorus, then sometimes there's a bridge. Now this particular song has two verses and goes to the chorus. You might have just went straight

0: That's pretty funny. John Mellencamp calling out the fans for skipping a verse. That's hilarious. And when news broke that David Lee Roth had canceled a majority of his tour dates for the rest of the year, Sammy Hagar took to Instagram to invite him to be part of his Las Vegas residency shows.
1: About your tour getting canceled, and I want to say from the bottom of my heart, I'm sorry. I hope you're well. Mike and I love the fact that you've been out there doing it, supporting what we did in this band to keep this music alive. When you're ready to carry on, Mike and I support you. Come to Vegas for the residency in September. Come on, join us. Sing a couple songs, MC the damn show. Come out and just do what you do, which is pretty damn entertaining. Anyway, hope you're well. I really do. God bless, brother.
0: There you go. A couple of music notes for you this morning. Cool 98.3.
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Peter Gabriel on the Cool 98.3 Morning Show with Chris Johnson at 7:36, brought to you by the Diamond Store on Main Street here in Mitchell. We're about 10 minutes away from your news of the weird, and a Maine woman's love for predatory fish led her to earning a Guinness World Record. Oh, we'll let you know what that's for here in just a bit. And now time for a look at your birthday bunch, brought to you by your good friends at Bradley's Pub and Grill on North Main Street here in Mitchell, across from the Corn Palace. We'll find out who today's big winner is shortly. Bradley's

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0: And here we go. Time for a look at your Cool 98.3 birthday bunch. On our celebrity list this morning, actor John Plachet, who played Richard Avery on the television show Knots Landing. He is 84 today. Actress Betty Thomas, who played Sergeant Lucy Bates on the television show Hill Street Blues. She's 79. Comedian Bill Engvall is 69. And finally, on our celebrity birthday list today, the hilarious actress and comedian Maya Rudolph from SNL, as well as the movies Grown Ups and Bridesmaids. She is 54. On to our local birthday scene this morning. First off, happy birthday and congratulations goes out to Gail Haney. That's right, Gail. We drew your name at random for that $10 gift certificate to Bradley's Pub and Grill on North Main Street here in Mitchell. Just stop by our studios 8 to 5 Monday through Friday and pick up that certificate. Again, happy birthday and congratulations to Gail Haney, our big birthday winner from Bradley's today. We also want to wish happy birthday this morning to Trinity Beats and Joseph Maharis. Happy birthdays also go out to Lisa Lenz and Derek Erickson. And finally, happy anniversary to Gary and Phyllis Leonard. Now, if you'd like to pass along a birthday or an anniversary wish, just drop me an email at least 24 hours in advance, please, to cj@cool98.com.
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0: Mitchell's only live and local color radar weather. That heat advisory in effect from 1 o'clock this afternoon until 8 o'clock this evening. Today, patchy fog and smoke this morning from those wildfires. Otherwise, mostly sunny with areas of smoke this afternoon. Continued hot, high of 99, northeast winds up to 20. Tonight, mostly cloudy with patchy smoke, a low of 71. Tomorrow, mostly cloudy in the morning along with patchy smoke, then becoming mostly sunny in the afternoon, high of 91, southeast winds up to 20. And then Wednesday, sunny, breezy, and hot, high of 95, south winds up to 25. There is a 40% chance of showers and thunderstorms after midnight Wednesday night, so hopefully we get that much-needed rain. Right now in Mitchell, fog and 76, light north winds, visibility around a mile.
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0: so strange that even Chris Johnson will seem normal to you. 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
1: The tattoo fascination always intrigues me, and this is a pretty good story. A Maine woman's love for predatory fish has led her to earning a Guinness World Record for her 106 tattoos of sharks all over her body. That's right. Emily Morrison, who is a shark biologist, was awarded the title for most sharks tattooed on the body when her pieces of ink were officially counted by the record-keeping organization. Now, Morrison said that her fascination with sharks began when she saw the movie Jaws at the age of 8. I'm not sure any kid should watch Jaws at the age of 8. You would think it would scare most kids at that age, but no, it didn't scare her. It just started her fascination with them. And you got to check out a video of this woman who has 106 tattoos of sharks on her body. They're actually pretty neat, I will say. We've got it for you at cool98.com under the News of the Weird section.
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0: Ask, I'm Morgan McCarthy. Well, Governor Larry Roden made another campaign stop in Mitchell over the weekend as the race for the Republican nomination for governor enters its final days. He greeted supporters at Mitchell Pizza Hut over the weekend. The restaurant hosted a special buffet during the event on Saturday. And this visit comes just 1 week after the governor was in the saddle for Corn Palace Stampede Parade and attended the rodeo. Roden and challenger Toby Doden are competing in South Dakota's first ever gubernatorial runoff election. Voters, you're set to decide that Republican nominee on Tuesday. Well, South Dakota is announcing its first international dark sky park. Badlands National Park has earned the prestigious designation from Dark Sky International, recognizing its exceptionally dark night skies and commitment to protecting them. State tourism leaders say the honor is expected to boost stargazing tourism and attract more visitors from around the world. Well, if you're looking to give back, a quilting group meets every Monday, so you could be part of that this evening in Mitchell. It starts at 6 at Your Shop, which is on North Main Street. Quilters of all skill levels are welcome, and you help make quilts that will then be donated to children in crisis through our local hospital. All the materials are provided. There's no cost to participate. You can just show up and be part of that cause and connect to the community. And you can find more details under our events tab when you stop at mitchellnow.com. And a reminder, when you're behind the wheel, that utility work begin this morning. So if you're on the north side, you can expect a detour. Access to Country Estates Apartments will remain open. But if you're headed to Lake Mitchell, the golf course, or Mitchell Indigenous Archaeological Site, you want to plan to use Indian Village Road instead. And that's the latest from the mitchellnow.com News Center.
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1: ABC News, I'm Sherry Preston. The hunt is on in Seattle for a second shooter after gunfire tore through a food festival. This woman was there and ran for her life.
2: We went inside the first building because we saw a few people going to a building. So we went in there and we went like down the stairs and we just hid in the garage.
1: Police now think two people started shooting at each other. Three people are dead, another four hurt, including a two-year-old. Relative quiet in the Middle East with a pause in the war. ABC's Matt Rivers is in Jordan.
3: We have paused military operations against Iran and the Iranians have done the same. It's now been more than 2 days that we've seen without any strikes going back and forth between both countries after the better part of 2 weeks of both of those countries trading lethal strikes. So, you know, the question is, why is that happening? Well, what's clear is that there is some diplomacy going on.
1: The pause also allowing for oil prices to fall. Hundreds of thousands of people evacuated in France and Spain in the midst of wildfires. This is ABC News.
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Don't forget, they buy old gold and silver as well, so bring yours in for some cash or trade it towards something else. No matter what you're looking for, engagement rings, anniversary gifts, watches, pendants, bracelets, earrings, they've got you covered. Stop on down to see Brian and April and the entire staff at the Diamond Store, open Monday through Friday, 9 to 5:30, Saturday 9 to 3. They'll take fantastic care of you. All right, we're about 15 minutes away from a look at your Monday sports around 8:30 morning trivia. Your chance to pick up that $25 gift certificate to the Diamond Store. Weather-wise, we do have a heat advisory this afternoon. Also dealing with some patchy fog and some smoke from those wildfires. Full forecast details in a bit. And on the way next, your music and entertainment news. So we are going to talk George Michael as well as the box office from over the weekend. That's headed your way shortly. And now Simple Minds here at Cool 98.3.

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1: Well, if you're a fan of Wham or George Michael, this will be exciting to you. Universal Pictures has acquired the North American rights to the concert film George Michael, The Faith Tour. Now, the film features recently rediscovered, never-before-seen footage of the global superstar during the European leg.

0: of the Faith Tour in 1988. Now, the film will be released in theaters worldwide later this year, although a date has not been set as of yet. Now, there's also going to be an 18-track live album released of previously unreleased recordings featuring hits from George Michael's Wham! And solo catalogs. We'll keep you posted on that. And at the box office over the weekend, The Odyssey easily held on to the number one spot, bringing in $87 million. Moana came in second with $10.5 million, and Toy Story 5 was third with $10 million. 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

0: Live and local color radar weather. That heat advisory in effect from 1 o'clock this afternoon until 8 o'clock this evening. Today, patchy fog and smoke this morning from those wildfires. Otherwise, mostly sunny with areas of smoke this afternoon. Continued hot, high of 99. Northeast winds up to 20. Tonight, mostly cloudy with patchy smoke, a low of 71. And tomorrow, mostly cloudy in the morning along with patchy smoke, then becoming mostly sunny in the afternoon. High of 91, southeast winds up to 20. Temperature-wise around the area, 74 in Huron. It's 72 in Madison, 80 right now in Freeman, 81 in Bonesteel and Herrick, and right now in Mitchell. Seeing some dense fog out there, 77 our temp, northwest winds at 7, and visibility half a mile or less in certain areas.
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2: Drew Avery here with your Monday morning sports. Down on the amateur baseball side, postseason action continues with some more games here for today. Alexandria Angels will take on the Platte Killer Tomatoes at 6. Wessington Springs Owls will face the Burke Bombers at 7:30, and the Parkston Mudcats will face the Parkston Rays at 8. For tomorrow's postseason action in amateur baseball, of course, the Horned Frogs will face the Winter Cologne Pheasants at 6, and the Mount Vernon Mustangs will take on the Dimmock Emory Raptors at 8. In the MLB, your Minnesota Twins were down in yet another series going into the weekend, but ended up making some magic happen. After a 2-0 shutout of Oakland on Saturday, they managed to get another win yesterday by a score of 11-8. Ryan Jeffers went 3-for-5 with 3 RBIs, and Connor Prelip threw 5 2/3 of an inning of a one-run ball in his return from the injured list to help Minnesota get the win. They now sit at 53-54 overall. The Twins will have the day off as they head on home to prepare for a series that begins tomorrow against the Kansas City Royals at 6:40 on MLB TV. And in the WNBA, the All-Star Weekend is over, and your Minnesota Lynx are coming fresh off this All-Star break and ready to return to the court. As the league's best team, they'll be at home for their game tomorrow night as they return to action at the Target Center. They're going to host the Toronto Tempo with tip-off at 7 p.m. on WNBA League Pass. For a full look at your sports, you can visit online at MitchellNow.com. 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This has been Drew Avery with your Monday Morning Sports.
0: Morning so cheesy, you'll need crackers. It's Chris Johnson. I'm Cool by the 8-3.

3 Morning Show with Chris Johnson at 8:34 as we play Morning Trivia. Your chance to pick up that $25 gift certificate to the Diamond Store on Main Street here in Mitchell. 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All right, what do you think it is? First correct caller, 996-1100 is the phone number. Again, your morning trivia question today: the average person does this 4 times per day, and most of the time you can't control it. What do you think it is? 996-1100, and good luck from Cool 98.3. Since we

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0: Cool Natty Three, what's your guess for trivia?
1: Sneeze.
0: Sneezes, yes, very good. Who's this?
1: Richard.
0: All right, Richard, where are you listening to us at today?
1: The candy.
0: The average person does this 4 times per day. What is it? Sneeze is the right answer, and we are going to hook you up with that $25 gift certificate to the Diamond Store on Main Street here in Mitchell. Congratulations.
1: Thank you.
0: You are welcome. Enjoy that. And this next group, if you didn't hear, they had to cut their concert short at Madison Square Garden in New York on Thursday evening. Is Jon Bon Jovi having issues once again with his vocal cords. So not sure if they will be going on a worldwide tour or not. So we'll keep you posted on that. But here they are at Cool 98.3.

Fine Young Cannibals on the Cool 98.3 Morning Show with Chris Johnson, brought to you by the Diamond Store on Main Street here in Mitchell. If you didn't catch the answer to morning trivia, the average person does this four times per day. What is it? Sneezes the right answer. And I would say this time of year, especially with the allergens out there and everything, it's probably a lot more for certain people. Let's take a look at your forecast. Heat advisory in effect from 1 o'clock this afternoon until 8 o'clock this evening. Now, patchy fog and smoke this morning. That's smoke from those wildfires. Otherwise, mostly sunny with areas of smoke this afternoon. Continued hot. High of 99. Northeast winds up to 20. Tonight, mostly cloudy with patchy smoke. A low of 71. Tomorrow, mostly cloudy in the morning along with patchy smoke. Then becoming mostly sunny in the afternoon. High of 91. Southeast winds up to 20. And Wednesday, sunny, breezy, and hot, high of 95, south winds up to 25. Currently in Mitchell, we have seen some of that fog out there this morning. Our current temperature, 81, and northwest winds at 7. And there have been some visibility issues out there this morning, depending on where you're at. So do allow for some extra time and use caution if you are road tripping this morning. 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

0: Foreigner on the Cool 98.3 Morning Show with Chris Johnson, brought to you by the Diamond Store on Main Street here in Mitchell, as we take a look at a few things that are making headlines this morning, and we're talking food. And a pizza fan went viral after sharing his car emergency kit. Now, it's not for jumper cables or a flashlight, but for pizza cravings. And his kit includes napkins, hot sauce packets, and utensils just in case. Coffee shops say customers are creating increasingly complicated drinks with extra flavors, custom milk, special toppings, and specific temperatures. And some baristas joke that making the drink requires a user manual. And finally, a playful menu trend has restaurants joking about premium add-ons like extra cheese, calling them emotional support toppings. Customers say cheese really does make everything better. There you go. Just a few things making headlines this morning. 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

0: James Taylor on the Cool 98.3 Morning Show with Chris Johnson, brought to you by the Diamond Store on Main Street here in Mitchell. 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
5: 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Check Facebook for the latest hours and updates. Mitchell's only live and local color radar weather. Heat advisory in effect from 1 o'clock this afternoon until 8 o'clock this evening. For today, mostly sunny with areas of smoke from those wildfires. Continued hot, high of 99, northeast winds up to 20. For tonight, mostly cloudy with patchy smoke, a low of 71. Tomorrow, mostly cloudy in the morning along with patchy smoke, then becoming mostly sunny in the afternoon, high of 91, southeast winds up to 20. And then Wednesday, sunny, breezy, and hot, high of 95, south winds up to 25. There's a 40% chance of showers and thunderstorms Wednesday night after midnight, so hopefully we get that much-needed rain. Currently in Mitchell, we do have a temperature of 83 and northeast winds at 8.
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0: Bob Seger on Cool 98.3, where you lived it and we play it. So today is...
1: I love scotch. I love scotch. Scotchy, scotch, scotch. Here it goes down, down into my belly.
0: What a great movie, Anchorman. Yes, it is National Scotch Day with a rich

history and a touch of smokiness. Sipping on this amber spirit can turn an ordinary evening into something special. It's also National Chicken Fingers Day today. Yum, yum. 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They are delicious. What else do we have? Well, it's National Creme Brulee Day. If you're not familiar, it's rich, creamy custard topped with a layer of crunchy caramelized sugar, and it is delicious. Also, National Walk on Stilts Day today. Ever wonder what it's like to be really tall? Well, find a supplier, order them online, or build your own stilts and get into this fun, silly hobby. And yeah, hopefully you don't fall and get hurt. And what else do we have for you? Yeah, it looks like that's about it for today. Just a few of the things going on. And now Animotion here at Cool 98.3.

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0: 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Now, she says that her fascination with sharks began when she saw the movie Jaws at the age of 8. And you got to check out the video of this woman with 106 tattoos of sharks all over her body. We've got it for you at cool98.com under the News of the Weird section.
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2: Well, good morning there. Looks like we do still have all of our ag markets trading on the lower side for the day. There is not a whole lot in the way of fresh headlines that I can tell anyway. First off, looking at what's going on between the U.S. and Iran, the oil market would tell me there's got to be some sort of a cool off there, but I have not heard of any official end of that war. So it looks like we are selling off on maybe the potential of that, but it is not official yet by any means. Otherwise, we do have some weather headlines. Sounds like they maybe put a little bit of rainfall in the eastern Corn Belt for later on this week. So I guess we will see if they get that. One thing with this heat and humidity is it definitely can drum up a storm out of nowhere if it chooses to. So we'll be keeping an eye on that weather radar. But as of right now, I still see lots of hot and dry in the forecast for right now. So I guess we'll see how that plays out. Russia, Ukraine, they're still fighting over there. They're still talking about maybe getting something resolved, but it doesn't sound like they've made a lot of progress on it. Looking at Chicago wheat now, September down a nickel, 673. Kansas City wheat, September down a nickel, 740. December, same movement, 756. The oats market, I see that down 9 at 319 futures. Moving over to corn now, the September front month is down 11.5 cents, going 453 on the board. Then the December down 12.25 at 475.25 cents. We have not took out last week's low yet, so far it's an okay looking weekly chart, but obviously it's not fun to see movement like this. It's just a matter of do we see follow through in the days to come. Soybeans in August going 40 cents lower, 1208 futures. That is despite the fact that we had a purchase of soybeans from China announced this morning. They bought a cargo of beans from the new crop, and so did an unknown destination. But despite that, beans down 40, 1208 in August. November beans down 40, 1213, half cent. Moving over to soybean meal, that is down 12.10 per ton, going 318.70. And the bean oil, that is down 248 points. All of these are roughly a 3 to 3.5% move lower when you're talking soybeans. Moving over to livestock now, got a decent chunk of news on Friday. First off, we did have that cattle on feed report that had the numbers pretty well right in line with where we anticipated them, so that's not our market mover. We did have our biannual cattle inventory report that came out on Friday afternoon as well, and that did show the herd maybe grew just ever so slightly from the previous report, but I wouldn't call it enough to solve our problems, but they are showing some signs of maybe growing our herd just a touch. Other headline news that we have, of course, is coming out of the White House that we are going to be doing a phased reopening of the Mexican border for the import of cattle. Looks like they're going to be doing a very slow phased reopening. So it's not going to make a very dramatic change to our supply today, but we are looking at that down the road. And that's why we probably see a bull spread trade going on where the back months are selling off more than the front months. August live cattle up $1.40 lower at 225.70. October cattle down 2.25 at 220.25. Looks like feeder cattle down $4.50 in the front month at 340.87. Then the September feeders going down almost $6 at 335.60. Our worst contract performance is currently out of the January feeders down 9.25, 316.25. The hog market is down roughly 50 cents in the front month at 102.40. We have not yet took out last week's high, and that's a number that a lot of people will be watching if this little bull move that they've had going is going to sustain itself. Crude oil down $5.70 per barrel at 83.67. That is following a gap lower yesterday afternoon. So we'll see what they want to do with this, but it appears the crude oil market thinks the U.S. and Iran situation is closer to getting resolved than it was previously. Gold market unchanged, silver down 21 cents, U.S. dollar unchanged, Dow Jones up 300 points. And that is our market update. If we can be of any further help to you, give us a call at Farmers Trading Company. That is 996-6500.
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0: retired the turntables a long time ago, but if you want to pretend the next song is from a record, well then fine. 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

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Don't forget another Mitchell Municipal Band 2026 concert series going on Wednesday evening at Hitchcock Park in the band shell at 7:30. This time around the theme, A Night at the Movies. 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

0: The Cardigans on Cool 98.3, where you lived it and we play it. Time for my favorite part of the day, good news. And here are a few more good news stories making the rounds. A circus elephant in Portugal is getting a new life after being moved to a massive sanctuary where she can roam freely. Animal advocates say the move is a major victory for animal welfare. What else do we have for you? Walking programs are helping people live healthier lives. Cleaner beaches are bringing more summer smiles. And finally, a cow in Austria surprised researchers by using tools like sticks and brushes to scratch herself, suggesting that animals are smarter than we once thought. Just a few more good news stories making the rounds today. Cool 98.3.
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A flock of seagulls on Cool98.3 as we take a look at what's trending on YouTube today. The videos a lot of people are watching and talking about. And there's a guy who makes song parodies that has one for LeBron James moving to the Philadelphia 76ers. And it's parodied to the Michael Jackson song, Man in the Mirror. It's quite hilarious. Cell phones in the 80s and 90s compared to today. It is really crazy when you think about it. And finally, there's a young woman who went viral for having a toothpick in her mouth and saying other restaurants are really just variations of Chili's. There you go. Just a few of the things trending on YouTube today. And now Fleetwood Mac here at Cool98.3.

0: Maybe the outfits and hairdos are better left in the past, but the music, everyone wants to rewind that.
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0: Survivor on Cool 98.3, where you lived it and we play it. Chris Johnson getting ready to head on over to the Mitchell Business Center. We'll be broadcasting live from 11 until 1, so make sure you join us for that. Before we get to that, though, it is time for another edition of Not Headline News.
1: David Lee Roth canceled the rest of his tour. 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And LeBron James signed a two-year deal to play in Philadelphia. So a headline from next year: welcome to the 76ers, Bronny James. This is Not Headline News.
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0: Mitchell's only live and local color radar weather. Heat advisory in effect from 1 o'clock this afternoon until 8 o'clock this evening. Mostly sunny with areas of smoke from those wildfires. Continued hot, high of 99, northeast winds up to 20. For tonight, mostly cloudy with patchy smoke, a low of 71. Tomorrow, mostly cloudy in the morning along with patchy smoke, then becoming mostly sunny in the afternoon, high of 91 with southeast winds up to 20. And then Wednesday, sunny, breezy, and hot, high of 95, south winds up to 25. There is a 40% chance of showers and thunderstorms after midnight Wednesday night, so hopefully we get that much-needed rain. Currently in Mitchell, a temperature of 88 and northeast winds at 9.
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2: 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I'm calling from Plankington.
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streets without helmets. We jumped in cars without seat belts. We drank from the hose, stayed out till the street lights came on, and somehow we survived. You lived it, we play it. Kumbaya the 8-3.

UFW played Cool 98.3, Queen and David Bowie Under Pressure. Just after 11 o'clock, talk about somebody who's under pressure. It's not me. I'm Grant Ducetto. I'm back in a cool air-conditioned studio, although I may be making my way over, thanks to the magic of radio, to visit with Chris Johnson as he does a remote broadcast outdoors today. Yeah, that's a lot of pressure. It's hot. It's steamy. He deserves support from inside the building. He deserves support from outside the building. He's at the brand new Mitchell Business Park, 1303 South Ullman Street. Stop by and say hello. He'll be there until 1 o'clock, broadcasting live. It's Gloria Gaynor.

0: You loved it. We played Cool 98.3 Elton John. I guess that's why they call it the blues. He's deploying a secret weapon in that song. The harmonica that you hear, that's Stevie Wonder. A collaboration between Stevie Wonder and Elton John. And it somehow went under the radar. Cool 98.3. Cool on the streets.
1: Well, good morning. Chris Johnson broadcasting live. And we are at the grand opening of the Mitchell Business Center. And Jeremy joining me right now. And Jeremy, again, we're at 1303 South Ullman Street. And this is super exciting. Now, you guys have been doing a lot of building for a long time. But what got you interested in this?
2: Well, this is a piece of property that we've had for a few years and was just kind of looking for some ideas what we want to do out here and something we can do more on a commercial basis to help the community out. So this was kind of our guinea pig run, and it's actually taken off better than we anticipated. So we've got kind of a new business plaza out here. We have space for sales, space for lease. So if there's anybody looking for either startup business space, expanding, we can give you a place to solve all those needs.
1: Yeah, come on out and take a tour, right?
2: Yep, absolutely. Come out today. We've got Scott DeShepherd, Scotty D's Barbecue, from here on down. He's got his bull rack barbecue rig down here. We're going to have some good food. But yeah, you can stop out, see what some options are. We've got some of our sales staff out here, too, that's going to go over some of the next buildings, I guess, that we're going to be doing out here, from business space to more light-duty commercial. You can check out some options.
1: All right, sounds good. I don't know about you, but I hate the cold, so this, I love the heat, man. I'm all about it.
2: Yeah, it's nice now that we have a little breeze coming through, and of course we picked a hot day to do it, but what good weather for it. The sun's out, we've got good food out here, so we couldn't be happier.
1: Yep, so stop on out. Again, we're here until 1 o'clock. It's the grand opening of the Mitchell Business Center at 1303 South Ullman Street here in Mitchell. Chris Johnson broadcasting live.

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1: Get me to work in the morning. 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

0: Well, good morning, Chris Johnson, once again at the grand opening of the Mitchell Business Center at 1303 South Ullman Street here in Mitchell. Jeremy joining me once again. And Jeremy, Jensen Design Build, now you guys' office is down by Trail King, and you know what? You're not just here in Mitchell. You guys are building all over the place.
1: We are. We really strive to serve much of South Dakota. We're in a lot of the small communities. We do a lot of community development work. Along with this commercial property that we've developed out here, we do a lot of residential building around the state. We do a lot in Mitchell. You know, we invite everybody to stop out. You can stop at our showroom and office, again located just on the south side of Interstate 90, just down from Trail King. You can walk through some of our model homes, some of the ready-built homes which we deliver all over the state, and look at some of the rental properties we have available too. I'm sure everybody, see, if you've been out by Menards and Walmart, we've got the Spruce Street townhomes right there across from Cabela's. We've got our first few tenants moving into that, is that kind of works its way into completion as well. So we've got some rental properties there if anybody's looking for that type of housing.
0: I've driven by there. They look so nice.
1: Yeah, it's, you know, that project came together really quick. We started that early winter. We've already got our first tenants in. We're working on some landscaping. So over the next couple weeks, we'll get the greenery in there. And that place is again, turning out a lot better than we initially expected.
0: So. That's great. Awesome. All right, well, we want everybody to come out here today. And you know, like you said, if there's any businesses looking for a place, you can come on out and take a tour today.
1: You bet. Yep, we invite everybody out if you want to look at what some of the other businesses in Mitchell are doing. We've got a couple new businesses out here. One business moving to Mitchell. We're very proud of them, and we're doing everything we can to help them make their transition into town as easy as possible. So yeah, by all means, stop out if you have questions about your own business expanding into some new some new office space, whatever. Feel free to stop out
0: and have some lunch with Scotty D.
1: And there you go. Scotty D's here with the Bull Rack Barbecue Rig, and he'll be here essentially till 1 o'clock today, 11 to 1.
0: All right, sounds good. Stop on out and see us. It's Chris Johnson broadcasting live.
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0: You loved it. We played Cool 98.3, Joan Jett and the Blackhearts. I love rock and roll. Going on right now, we are broadcasting live from the brand spanking new Mitchell Business Center. It's at 1303 South Almond Street. They're giving tours. Scotty D's is there with some great food. And you can meet the Jensen Design Build Team. And you can meet Chris Johnson from Cool 98.3, who is broadcasting live until 1 o'clock. 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
1: Hey, it's Chris Johnson back once again at the grand opening of the Mitchell Business Center at 1303 South Almond Street, and Jeremy joining me once again. And Jeremy, you know, if you're like me, I like a home that's ready, that you just got it built and you just put it on the lot and we're ready to go. And you guys specialize in that.
2: 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It's one-stop shopping with our ready-built homes.
1: Yeah, and Jeremy and I were talking off air again from Jensen Design Build, you know, about some of the towns that were affected by the storms that came through.
2: Yep. Yeah, definitely they're in our thoughts. You know, the Highmore area, the Huron area had just some tremendous weather come through. We've got a lot of projects going in that area, so if there's anything that you're looking for, either a new home or something got damaged, some ag buildings, we can service all of those different aspects.
1: All right, sounds good. Now let's talk about the Mitchell Business Center here. Now, you guys are giving tours today, correct?
2: Yep, you can stop out. You can't miss us. We're right across the street from the DOT building, just off Interstate 90. Scott DeShepper from Huron, Scotty D's Barbecue, has got his bull rack barbecue rig down here. Very cool. You can't miss it. You got to stop out and see this. I've never seen anything like it. But just the development here, great success that we've had. Over 10,000 vehicles a day travel past this location. So if you're a business looking to expand, looking at moving to Mitchell, this is just a phenomenal place to be.
1: It is a great location, absolutely.
2: A lot of traffic, very quiet. We've got it set up. It's private, but yet it's a public access. Lots of parking out here, very modern amenities.
1: All right, so again, we're going to be here until 1 o'clock, so make sure you stop on by and take a tour and get some lunch, right?
2: You bet. Yep, Scott's going to be here till 1 o'clock doing his thing, and best barbecue in the state right here. Don't miss it.
1: Yep, and you can meet the Jensen Design Build Team while you're here.
2: Yep, we've got the whole office is out here. We've got some of our model homes, things for sale. We've got our Dakota Fest specials running again this year in conjunction with the Dakota Fest in Mitchell here in the middle of August. And just some information, general information, if you're looking at building.

0: looking at buying a new home, leasing. You know, we kind of talked earlier, the Spruce Street townhomes located kind of over in the Cabela's, Walmart, Menards area. That property is just moving into completion, so we've got some availability there on some lease.
1: All right, sounds good. Come on by and see us. We're here until 1, the Mitchell Business Center, 1303 South Ullman Street. It's Chris Johnson broadcasting live.
2: You lived it. We play it. 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
3: Mitchell's only live in local color radar weather. An absolute sizzler out there again today. A heat advisory in effect from 1 to 8 p.m. for the counties south of Mitchell. So Douglas and Hutchinson down to Bonham and Charles Mix, etc. Today, mostly sunny, areas of smoke, continued hot weather, high 99, northeast winds up to 20 miles per hour. Tonight, mostly cloudy, patchy smoke, a low of 71. Tomorrow, mostly cloudy in the morning, along with patchy smoke, then becoming mostly sunny in the afternoon, high 91, southeast winds up to 20 miles per hour. On Wednesday, sunny, breezy, and hot. High 95, south winds up to 25 miles per hour. It is 90 degrees right now in the Corn Palace City. Cool 98.3.
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2: From the Mitchell Now News Desk, I'm Morgan McCarthy. How are you doing after that steamy weekend? The National Weather Service did add Aurora, Davidson, and Hanson counties to extreme heat warnings through last evening. So now as we head out to begin a new week, just a heads up about some construction. Drivers in Mitchell, we want to plan for road closures on the city's north side today. North Ullman Street closed between Sharpstone Drive and Kemper Avenue as of this morning for utility improvement work. Access to Country Estates Apartments, that will remain open from the Kemper Avenue side. If you're heading to Lake Mitchell Boat Launch, Lakeview Municipal Golf Course, or Mitchell Indigenous Archaeological Site, you're encouraged to use Indian Village Road as an alternate route. First, it was Corn Stampede, and now recently another appearance by Governor Larry Roden in our area, making a campaign stop in Mitchell over the weekend as the race for the Republican nomination for governor enters its final days. Candidates Toby Doden and Larry Roden are making their final push to become our next governor, and both are trying to prove to you that they're the more conservative choice. Roden is fending off new claims that he's aligned with pro-abortionists and Democrats through campaign donation disclosures. The claims come from a PAC started by Doden, as Governor Roden claims that Doden's voter registration history shows Doden didn't vote in a Republican primary until 2024. And across South Dakota, students will have a real opportunity to study artificial intelligence. The Board of Regents has approved 4 new AI degree programs at Dakota State University and South Dakota State University, and that includes bachelor's, master's, and doctoral programs. State leaders say those will help prepare students for high-demand careers while supporting research and innovation. The new degrees are expected to begin accepting students this fall. That's the latest from the MitchellNow.com News Center.
3: ABC News, I'm Sherry Preston. The second suspected gunman in that mass shooting in Seattle is still on the loose. Police say one person's in custody, but a second person is believed to have been involved. When the two began firing at one another, 3 were killed, 4 wounded, including a 2-year-old boy. Evacuations underway for 300,000 people in Central Europe. They have fled their homes amid massive wildfires in Spain and France. ABC's Marcus Moore is not far from Madrid.
4: The region had a very wet winter and also a spring, so there's a lot of dry vegetation now. And also Western Europe had its hottest June on record, a kind of perfect storm for these fires to start and then move rapidly across the terrain, and the temperatures are expected to rise again.
3: Mediators say they have achieved progress in ceasefire talks between the United States and Iran, part of what helped a lapse in the fighting. Done deal. The contract has been inked and the press release is out, making LeBron James officially a Philadelphia 76er. This is ABC News.
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You loved it. We played Cool 98.3 Tiffany covering Tommy James and the Shondells. I think we're alone now. I'm Grant Ducetta with you up until 4 o'clock. CJ, the morning show man, he's doing a little remote broadcast magic right now from the Mitchell Business Center. And that is 1303 South Almond Street. If you want to stop by, they're giving tours of the brand new business suites. They got a food truck down there. And

0: Tell you what, with the breeze today, it actually feels pretty decent out.
1: Yeah, it feels pretty good. I know we had a hot day doing this, but it's better than the alternative.
0: Yep, you got that right. So come on out, and, you know, so many things going on. You know, we just love to see Mitchell growing like this, and, you know, it's so exciting.
1: Yeah, we're very, very glad to help bring new businesses and expanding businesses into Mitchell. Right now, you can stop out, and again, we've got Scotty D's Barbecue out here if you want to stop and have some lunch. He's got his Bull Rack Barbecue rig down here. You've got to see that. We've got some businesses out here already in the development. You can stop and see us, you know, through Jensen Design Build if you want to talk about lease and sale opportunities on the business center, or you want to talk about your new home. 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And then Jake's Electric, new business to Mitchell. They do a lot of industrial electrical work. You're going to be seeing a lot more of them. Big nationally based industrial electrician moving to Mitchell. We're glad to have them out here.
0: Yeah, it's great. I mean, just see everything grow. It's a wonderful thing. And yeah, you know, you guys are keeping busy, Jensen Design Build. I mean, you know, not just Mitchell, but all over the area.
1: We are. We do a lot across the state. You know, we're really involved in community development, not only on the residential side, which we love, but we also want to work with some of the commercial businesses. If there are some opportunities or you're in a community that you would like to bring your business to, we'd sure like to talk to you. How can we help? Maybe it's a business space, a lease, a build out, build a suit. We're open to all conversations in
0: all right.
1: generating business.
0: Yep, sounds good. So come on out, get that information and have some lunch. And yeah, just join us. It's a great time. We are again at the Mitchell Business Center, 1303 South Ullman Street here in Mitchell, and we are broadcasting live until 1.
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0: 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Never have been able to. I can hum with the best of them. 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
1: Hey, it's Chris Johnson back once again at the grand opening of the Mitchell Business Center at 1303 South Ullman Street. And Jeremy joined me once again. And man, seeing a lot of familiar people out here today. I tell you what, it's a great networking event going on.
2: It absolutely is. We've had a great turnout here. And, you know, that's kind of what we wanted and what we hopefully expected, but a lot of community leaders from around the state. We've got members from the community development organizations from all the way out in White River has made the trek to Mitchell today. A lot of familiar faces, like you said, from around the area, some of the smaller community groups, and they're all networking, and that's what we really like to see. So we put together, you know, the business center is here to promote business, but the conversations that are starting, the development conversations, talking about new housing, affordable housing, new businesses in all communities across the state. This is really what events like this are put on for.
1: Yep, absolutely. We're having a great time. Again, Jensen Design Build, and so we want everyone to come on out and have some lunch with Scotty D.
2: Yep. We've got Scott DeShepherd from here on down, Scotty D's. He's got the Bull Rack barbecue rig and just a line of people over there. Best barbecue in the state, I'll kind of say that. And stop out and see him for lunch.
1: Yep, and like you said, you guys are giving tours.
2: Yep, you can stop out, look at some of the completed buildings that we have. Martin Drywall's completely moved into their facility. Amazing office space, over 2,500 square feet of office space over two levels. And then kind of take a look at a couple of the other buildings that are currently in production now. You know, just kind of in their completion stages in the next 6 to 8 weeks, we'll be completing on those as well.
1: All right, so make sure you stop on by and see us. 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Again, the Mitchell Business Center, 1303 South Ullman Street. 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
3: Mitchell's only live and local color radar weather. A heat advisory for south of Mitchell in effect from 1 to 8 p.m. today. Mostly sunny with areas of smoke. Continued hot weather, high 99. Northeast winds up to 20 miles per hour. Tonight, mostly cloudy. Patchy smoke, a low of 71. Tomorrow, mostly cloudy in the morning along with patchy smoke, then becoming mostly sunny in the afternoon, high 91, southeast winds up to 20 miles per hour. Wednesday, sunny, breezy, and hot, high 95, south winds up to 25 miles per hour. It is 92 degrees already in Mitchell, cool 98.3.
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0: Hey, it's Chris Johnson. One final time broadcasting live at the grand opening of the Mitchell Business Center, 1303 South Ullman Street. Jeremy joining me once again from Jensen Design Building. We've had a great turnout today.
1: Chris, this is awesome. It turned out, I mean, we were hoping we were going to get a good crowd. I think it just beyond our expectations with the amount of people that came out here today. Not only for the great food, Scott DeShepherd, Scotty D's Barbecue, but the local community development leaders from all over the state were here. A lot of good networking conversations on building, expanding business into rural communities. So we're, you know, very, you know, thankful this turned out good and we could put this event together.
0: Yeah, absolutely. And still have a few more minutes to stop on out. But, you know, if anybody has any questions or wants to see anything, they can get a hold of you or stop by your office, right?
1: Yep, that's the easiest way. Jensen Design Build, everybody kind of knows where we're located, right on the south side of Interstate 90, just down the road from Trail King. Vera Hospital is kind of our next neighbor to the east there. You can call the office, 990-4800. Check us out, the social media, the Facebook page. The girls do a really good job about keeping that updated, kind of our day-to-day happenings, or the website, jensendesignbuild.com.
0: All right, great. Well, we appreciate you having us out here today. We've had a blast.
1: Yep, perfect. We're going to have to do it again soon.
0: Let's do that.
1: More coming up.
0: All right, sounds good. Again, Jeremy with Jensen Design Build, and again, we want to thank you for having us down here and for everyone who came on out to the grand opening of the Mitchell Business Center at 1303 South Ullman Street here in Mitchell. It's Chris Johnson broadcasting live.
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3: Well, good afternoon there. It looks like we do still have pretty well all of our ag markets trading to the downside today. As far as the grains are concerned, there's not really a smoking gun as to what happened there. If you look at a couple of different things, number one is the weather. Of course, it is plenty hot right now. If you look at the European weather models, they are talking a little bit of rain in the eastern Corn Belt later on this week. So maybe the markets are trading a touch of that, but quite frankly, it feels more like a technical sell-off on the grains more than anything else. Chicago wheat September down 16 cents at 662 futures. Most of these are close to the low of the day as I go through them here. Kansas City wheat September down 14 at 731. December doing the same thing, 748. Oats market down 8 cents at 320 futures. Moving on over to the corn market, now we have that front month down 13.5 cents per bushel, going 450 and 0.75 cents. Like I mentioned earlier today, we still have not yet took out the last week's high or something to that effect. We haven't took out last week's low, excuse me. So that is not too concerning on our daily chart yet. Now, if we do take out last week's low, that's going to be a bit of a problem because we didn't put in a higher high. So that could make our weekly chart look a bit ugly, but so far we're just fine. December corn down 14 at 473.5 cents. The soybean market, despite the fact that we had some daily export sales of some beans both to China and an unknown destination, they decided they wanted to take this thing lower. August beans down 41 cents a bushel, 12.07. New crop November beans down 41.5, going 12.12. Soybean meal down $11.60 a ton. Soybean oil down 251 points. All of these are roughly a 3.5% move down on the soybean side. Going to move over to my livestock stuff now. Looking at live cattle first off, here we do have those trading in the red. Not quite as bad as they were at one time today, but we're not too far from it either. First off, box beef numbers from this morning came in with the choice up $1.72 at $362.96. And the select cutout was down 25 points at $346.46. As far as cash trade was last week, we heard anywhere from 230 to 232. Looking at August cattle on the board, 235 lower, going 224.70. October cattle down 385 at 218.65. The biggest headlines that we've got coming out on the cattle market is the phased reopening of that southern border for the import of Mexican cattle. Looks like they're going to be starting to do that here before too long, so we'll see how that really plays out. As far as our feeder cattle are concerned, that one is really getting uglier as the day pushes forward. First off, index, though, that is projected to be down $2.28, 347.37. August feeders currently 715.

0: lower, going 338.17, so quite a discount once again. The September feeder is down $10.12, 331.32. And then from there on out, we are limit down on feeders. The October through the April is what I'm looking at, down $10.75 per hundredweight. In October, for example, here is at 325.25. The hog market in August is up a dime, 102.95. Crude oil down $6.73, 82.57. The crude oil market tells me maybe the U.S. and Iran are getting stuff figured out, but I think at this point my attitude is I'll believe it when I see it. Looking at gold, up $7 an ounce. Silver down 16 cents per ounce. U.S. dollar unchanged. Dow Jones continues to fade as the day goes, but it is still up 100 points. And that is our market update. If we can be of any further help to you, give us a call at Farmers Trading Company. That is 996-6500.
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UFW played cool 98.3. Billy Joel moving out just after 1 o'clock. I'm Grant Ducetto. Up next, we hop across the pond for 99 Red Balloons, which interestingly enough, the song has a very different meaning depending on whether you're listening to the German version or the English version. The English version about a relationship. The German version about a couple of minor things, essentially escalating into a full-blown conflict out in the streets. Like I said, very different from each other.

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Make sure you're checking out Mitchell Now is your source for local news. The American Red Cross has declared a national blood crisis. This is only the second time in history that the organization has gone to such a level. So that tells you it's bad out there. All the details are at Mitchell Now. 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

0: The Bulls are back in town. 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
0: The Shootout at the Lake, where the Bulls come to play.

You lived it, we played. Cool 98.3 Fleetwood Mac and A Little Lies. You want to know who's smiling today? Director Christopher Nolan. That's who. His movie The Odyssey only dropped about 32% in its second weekend. The $87 million it made on its second weekend, the most of Nolan's career. More than The Dark Knight, when Heath Ledger and the Joker were running wild throughout the theaters. Anytime you're beating The Dark Knight, you're doing something right. The Odyssey, just an absolute powerhouse right now at the box office. And then we got Spider-Man coming out this weekend. Cool 98.3.

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UFW played Cool 98.3, Laura Branigan and Gloria. Coming up this Wednesday, it is the final 2026 summer concert for the Mitchell Municipal Band. The theme, A Night at the Movies, the best soundtracks from Hollywood. 7:30 p.m. is when it starts at the Hitchcock Park Band Shell. 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
1: Mitchell's only live in local color radar weather. A heat advisory in effect for south of Mitchell until 8 p.m. Today, mostly sunny. Areas of smoke. Continued hot weather. High 99. Northeast winds up to 20 miles per hour. Tonight, mostly cloudy, patchy smoke, a low of 71. Tomorrow, mostly cloudy in the morning, along with patchy smoke, then becoming mostly sunny in the afternoon, high 91, southeast winds up to 20 miles per hour. On Wednesday, sunny, breezy, and hot, high 95, south winds up to 25 miles per hour. It is 93 degrees in Mitchell. Cool 98.3.
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UFW played Cool 98.3 just after 2 o'clock. I'm Grant Ducetto, Queen there with another One Bites the Dust, another hour in the books, another hour on the way as I take you up until 4 o'clock. Time for a little Wild Cherry. Play that funky music, white boy. I think I can oblige. Vintage Vinyl is next.

0: You loved it. We played Cool 98.3, Wayne Fontana and the Mindbenders from January 1965 Vintage Vinyl today, and Game of Love went all the way to number one on the Billboard charts. If you go watch the video to this, you can almost see manager Brian Epstein. He's just off screen. And if you know anything about the history of the Beatles, yep, he was their manager too. Died at just 32 years old. But he was responsible for a huge part of the British invasion in the 1960s, was producer Brian Epstein. Cool 98.3.
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We played Cool 98.3, Dexy's Midnight Runners, and Come On, Eileen. And the next song is a very good example of why singers sing the tunes and maybe write the tunes, but do not run the business end of things, because the original name for this one, what they wanted to put on the EP cover, is something that I can't repeat on the radio. The record company looked at it and said, "You're out of your mind if you think we're going to let you keep it that." So instead, it became Rock You Like a Hurricane. The Scorpions, Cool 98.3.

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2: Mitchell's only live in local color radar weather. A heat advisory in effect south of Mitchell until 8 p.m. Today, mostly sunny, areas of smoke, continued hot weather. High 99, northeast winds up to 20 miles per hour. Tonight, mostly cloudy, patchy smoke, a low of 71. Tomorrow, mostly cloudy in the morning, along with patchy smoke, then becoming mostly sunny in the afternoon, high 91, southeast winds up to 20 miles per hour. On Wednesday, sunny, breezy, and hot, high 95, south winds up to 25 miles per hour. Right now in Mitchell, we are sweltering under 96 degrees. Cool 98.3.
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You loved it. We played Cool 98.3, The Cars, just what I needed. Just after 3 o'clock, I'm Grant Ducetto with you for another hour here on this rather warm Monday. Chicago, their original band name, a rather Brock Lesnar-esque The Big Thing. Then they became the Chicago Transit Authority, which is their official name, but everybody knows them as Chicago. Cool 98.3.

0: You Lived It, We Played, Cool 98.3, Bananarama, and Cruel Summer. Could Mitchell be the star of a new Christmas film? I've got all the details at Mitchell now. Certainly not a sure thing at this point, but here's fingers crossed that Hallmark sees the charm in our little South Dakota town. Cool 98.3.
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You loved it. We played Cool 98.3. The Brothers Gibb was Staying Alive. Up next, it is Madonna. Stop and think. Just in the last two songs, the number of albums sold by the people who sung them. What a back-to-back combination here. Como

0: You loved it. We played Cool 98.3 Foreigner and Urgent. It is the end of July, and that means that we are in wheat harvest season. So if you see some big agricultural equipment, some combines and that coming on through, make sure that you slow down and just be careful. They're going to be on the roads going from field to field. And no matter what type of vehicle you're in, that combine is bigger than yours, and it will win if you crash into it. And we don't want that. So just play it safe the next couple of weeks as the harvest season rolls through for wheat. Cool 98.3.
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mostly sunny in the afternoon, high 91, southeast winds up to 20 miles per hour. On Wednesday, sunny, breezy and hot, high 95, south winds up to 25 miles per hour. Right now in Mitchell, it is 98 degrees. I'm Grant Doucetta walking on out the door. Lightning will get you home on this Monday. 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
2: From the Mitchell Now News Desk, I'm Morgan McCarthy. Well, on the political stage, Governor Larry Roden is awarding more than $31 million in Rural Strong grants to strengthen health care across South Dakota. That funding will support over two dozen projects focused on expanding access to care, upgrading technology, and building a stronger rural health workforce. Grant contracts will be posted online once they're finalized. Continuing to focus on some of the rural work, we shift attention to farmers. With a connection to the national stage, the U.S. Senate's version of the Farm Bill is stuck in negotiations, and some South Dakota farm groups want lawmakers to strengthen it.
3: The Senate released its version of the legislation. The Agricultural Act of 2026, Megan Eisenvoss with Dakota Rural Action, says she's glad Congress is moving forward, but feels the Senate draft doesn't do enough to help farmers.
4: The Senate is not taking the necessary action to be bold in this moment of the crisis that our South Dakota and United States farmers are facing right now.
3: Eisenvoss points to price instability and concerns about where the markets will be, along with extreme weather challenges, including droughts and flooding. The Senate Agricultural Committee hopes to mark up the draft this summer. That isn't scheduled yet because Senate Democrats are demanding the bill restore SNAP funding after H.R. 1, the Trump administration's budget bill, shifted billions of dollars in costs to state.

0: News. I'm Michelle Franzen. President Trump, while traveling to Michigan to speak at an economic event, says he's in no rush to reach a temporary ceasefire deal with Iran. It comes after the president backed away from hitting Iran hard with strikes over the weekend. He says to give diplomacy a chance. The president says Iran wants to restart talks.
1: I have a lot of patience. I have plenty of time. Plenty of time. Their whole shoreline's wiped out. The strait is in very good shape. And we're talking right now. You know, they wanted to talk.
0: Sources tell ABC News the pause in strikes is also out of concern for the U.S. stockpile of air defense systems, including Patriots. Seattle authorities continue to search for a second suspect wanted in connection with the deadly shooting at a food festival last night. Three people were killed, four others injured. Police say a 15-year-old is in custody. Temporary protected status, or TPS, for more than 300,000 Haitians set to expire today, along with protections for thousands of Syrians. It follows a Supreme Court ruling last month. This is ABC News.
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From the decade where you used more tinfoil on your TV antenna than you did on your leftover casserole. 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

Mark Cohn, Walking in Memphis, here on Cool 98.3. You lived it, we play it. Lainey Jackson joining you for your Monday, July 27th. And we have some bizarre national holidays today, but they're pretty funny, I'm not going to lie. We have Bagpipe Appreciation Day today. I've always wanted to learn how to play the bagpipes. If anybody out there knows how to play them, let me know. If you know any good YouTube videos or something that I can look up, it's my dream. And it's also Barbie in a Blender Day today. I'll say that one again. Barbie in a Blender Day today. When I said we had strange national holidays today, I meant it.

It's also National Chicken Finger Day today. Gotta love chicken nuggets, chicken fingers. It's all the same to me. And this is good. Not only do we have chicken fingers today, but it's also National Creme Brulee Day today. Dinner and dessert. It's a double. And not only can you get dinner and a dessert today, but it's also National Scotch Day today. So you have a drink on a Monday. That's a bit wild. Please drink responsibly. And it's also National New Jersey Day today. Do they really say New Jersey? Did I say that right? I know someone from New Jersey, and she did not sound like that. So I'm assuming that's probably just a myth. And it's also National Sleepyhead Day today. I'm definitely feeling that one. It just gets more bizarre as I go down the list. Take your houseplant for a walk day today. If I see a bunch of people out there walking their houseplants, I might call for help. And it's also take your pants for a walk day today. Please wear the pants. If you feel the need to hold another pair in your hands, that's okay, but please wear pants. And it's also walk on stilts day today. Again, another thing I've always wanted to try. Yeah, I'm going to mark July 27th on my calendar as the strangest day for national holidays. Right now, it's Starship here on Cool 98.3. We built

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0: Commodores here on Cool 98.3. I feel like hitting the water from this height would feel like hitting a brick house. A few daredevils recently took on an 80-foot plunge off of the historic Stari Most Bridge in Bosnia. You're probably thinking, what in the world could they possibly be doing this for? It was a part of their annual diving contest that's held at the bridge. 80 feet. You're diving into water. Yeah, that would probably hurt a little worse than hitting a brick house. Coming up, we will have some Pat Benatar right here on Cool 98.3.
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Pat Benatar here on Cool 98.3. I'm all for viral animals. I think they're so fun. And I've talked about this raccoon before. His name is Jimothy. And he has gone viral online. And he's from Seattle. He's going viral because wildlife experts say that he likely has a congenital spine condition, but he's been roaming around the streets and people have been spotting him all over the place. He kind of looks like a baby crawling. And I mean, it's definitely a bizarre way to walk for a raccoon, but he's

very cute and adorable. And he has gotten so viral now that the governor of Washington State has announced that he is now the Washingtonian of the day for July 23rd. He received one of the highest honors in Washington State that he could get. It's a raccoon, by the way. And it's an informal accolade that is given to a Washington resident who is considered inspiring to others. I feel so inspired by Jimothy. I feel like the entire country really feels inspired by him. And the first clip of Jimothy was actually released on July 14th. That wasn't too long ago. That was almost 2 weeks ago. And it has already racked up more than 8.3 million views as of July 25th. And people have already made Jimothy-themed clothing and Jimothy tattoos. Okay, we're tattooing Jimothy. Oh, no. And they've painted murals of him and created fan art. He's only been famous for 2 weeks. I feel like Jimothy needs almost like a castle in Washington State. I think he's earned it. Right now, it's Tears for Fears here on Cool 98.3.

0: David Bowie here on Cool 98.3. You lived it, we play it. Lainey Jackson here with you for your Monday afternoon. And coming up, we will have a look at your weather. Then at the top of the hour, we'll have your 5 o'clock news right here on Cool 98.3.
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1: Mitchell's only live and local color radar weather for tonight. We'll see a slight chance of showers and thunderstorms, patchy smoke, increasing clouds, and lows around 71. Tuesday, we'll continue to see patchy smoke, partly sunny skies, highs near 92. Tuesday night, mostly clear skies, lows around 68. And for your Wednesday, we'll see sunny skies, highs near 95 with south winds up to 20.
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2: From the Mitchell Now News Desk, I'm Morgan McCarthy. Well, in case you haven't heard, we have an update now on a story that we covered last week, as Mitchell police have determined a medical emergency is what caused last week's crash into the Creekside Veterinary Clinic. Investigators say the driver suffered a medical issue before the pickup truck struck the front of the building. This unfolded Wednesday afternoon. The driver was transported to a hospital. No one inside the clinic hurt. The truck stayed at the scene for several hours while crews secured the building to prevent further structural damage before it was removed. And you can see the update to this story at MitchellNow.com. Well, South Dakota is announcing its first international dark sky park. Badlands National Park has earned the prestigious designation from Dark Sky International, recognizing its exceptionally dark night skies and commitment to protecting them. State tourism leaders say the honor is expected to boost stargazing tourism and attract more visitors from around the world. Well, if you're looking to give back, a quilting group meets every Monday, so you could be part of that this evening in Mitchell. It starts at 6 at Your Shop, which is on North Main Street. Quilters of all skill levels are welcome, and you help make quilts that will then be donated to children in crisis through our local hospital. All the materials are provided. There's no cost to participate. You can just show up and be part of that cause and connect to the community. And you can find more details under our events tab when you stop at MitchellNow.com. And a reminder, when you're behind the wheel, that utility work begins this morning. So if you're on the north side,

0: outside, you can expect a detour. Access to Country Estates Apartments will remain open, but if you're headed to Lake Mitchell, the golf course, or Mitchell Indigenous Archaeological Site, you want to plan to use Indian Village Road instead. And that's the latest from the MitchellNow.com News Center.
1: ABC News, I'm Michelle Franzen. A food festival in the heart of Seattle ended in gunfire, killing three and injuring four others Sunday. Police say two people were in a dispute and began shooting. One is in custody. Authorities say it's a 15-year-old. Police Chief Sean Barnes also says they're looking for another person.
2: There is a second shooter. We're trying to identify who that person is. Our officers need your help. If someone saw something, or perhaps if someone has some video, we need to identify that person.
1: Gas prices in the U.S. showing a little bit of a decline after President Trump backed away from hitting Iran hard with strikes over the weekend. Maritime traffic still stalled in the Strait of Hormuz for oil and goods. Temporary Protected Status, or TPS, for more than 300,000 Haitians, set to expire today, along with protections for thousands of Syrians. The expiration follows a Supreme Court ruling last month that cleared the way for the Trump administration to end TPS for Haiti and Syria. This is ABC News.

From the break room to the bar room, we're making work a little more bearable, one song at a time. You lived it, we play it. Cool by the 8-3.

Michael Jackson here on Cool 98.3. I'm 23 years old. But for the last several years of my life, I've never forgotten this from elementary school. It's the Fitnessgram Pacer Test. And if you don't know what that is, it's basically a test that they use in elementary school to see how many laps we could run in the gym. Yeah, a lot of people hated that test. And now it's become something that's nostalgic for Gen Z crowds because in New York, at Sheep Meadow in Central Park, they held the largest Fitnessgram Pacer Test in 2026. They actually started this last year, but they held their second annual Fitness Pacer Test this year. It's going to be a yearly thing now. And they said hundreds of participants gathered to face it. And it's the dreaded grade school 20-meter beep test. That's what they're calling it. That's a pretty accurate description. And it has inspired a lot of viral social media memes. And I can never forget this. People often quote now the iconic instructions, multi-stage aerobic capacity test. When I was in school, I usually tapped out at about level 3. I figured, you know what, I made it to 3, solid enough. And then I would just kind of walk away and sit on the sidelines with everyone else. I was not the most motivated, but now as an adult, I feel like I could actually make it past level 3. Maybe I need to try this next year. Right now, it's Duran Duran here on Cool 98.3.

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0: Don Henley here on Cool 98.3. You lived it, we play it. Lainey Jackson here with you. And just a reminder, you don't have to only listen to us in the car. You can take us anywhere and everywhere you are. 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Coming up around the corner, we will have some Fleetwood Mac here on Cool 98. Mitchell.
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Fleetwood Mac here on Cool 98.3. I have lots of respect for this lady. A journalist is going viral on social media after a cockroach landed on her during her live television segment. People are saying that her composure deserves a 10 out of 10. I fully agree. There's a video of it going viral. And she even said, quote, "The cockroach is trying to steal her thunder." If a cockroach landed anywhere near me, especially on me, I would be screaming, crying, throwing up, running around in circles. I would never be the same again. But this lady kept her cool the entire time. I have lots of respect for her. Right now, it's Tommy Two-Tone here on Cool 98.3.

0: That was Fix here on Cool 98.3. After all of the heat we had over the weekend, it looks like we have some potential for storms, and we will have a complete look at your weather around the corner right here on Cool 98.3.
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8: Mitchell's only live and a local Color Radar weather. For tonight, we'll see a slight chance of showers and thunderstorms with patchy smoke, increasing clouds, and lows around 71. Tuesday, we'll see patchy smoke, partly sunny skies, highs near 92. Tuesday night, mostly clear skies, lows around 68. And for your Wednesday, we'll see sunny skies, highs near 95, with south winds up to 20.
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Paul Young here on Cool 98.3. When I was a kid, I loved to ride my bike, but now as an adult, I haven't ridden a bike in a long time. Actually, last summer, I was babysitting some kids. They wanted to go bike riding, so I borrowed their mom's bike, and I crashed into the curb and cut my leg up. It was horrible. Don't do it. Get the training wheels if you haven't ridden a bike in a while. And so I know I 100% could not even attempt this. A man has set a world record for riding his bike backwards on one wheel down the Olympic ski jump.

And I think it's funny because comments on the internet are saying, of course, he set the record because no one else would have done this. Got to agree. And he actually set two Guinness World Records in the process. Two records all in one. He balanced solely on his front wheel while traveling backwards. And the records that he set were for the steepest and longest distance ridden in this style. Good for him. That sounds like a really cool life skill. But I have to agree with the internet. Nobody else is going to beat this record because I don't think anybody else is going to try it. Right now, it's Cutting Crew here on Cool 98.3.

0: came out, but now it's actually making headlines on the news. And they had a night out, the guys did, and they called an Uber driver, and I don't think they realized how much fun they were going to have. He actually had a 100% satisfaction rate, and I can see why. He went out with the guys, they took lots of photos, went and got food together, and then they even had a night in the hot tub. And they also played some board games. I've never had an Uber driver that interesting before. Normally, I've had some ghetto Uber drivers in the past, man. I need a Rob in my life. I feel like that would be the best way to spend a weekend. You meet a random Uber driver and have the time of your life. I'm going to set that as my life goal. Do that at least once in my life. Coming up, we will have some Pointer Sisters here on Cool 98.3.
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Pointer Sisters here on Cool 98.3. You lived it, we play it. I feel like these two are from Florida. This seems like a Florida man thing to do. Two suspects are facing criminal charges after they did a jump from the iconic Space Needle. Actually, people who are at the Space Needle caught the whole video of it. And of course, they had parachutes. They basically jumped over this glass wall that they have at the observation deck of the Space Needle. And then from there, they jumped off and deployed their parachutes. This feels like something a Florida man would do, but in Seattle, it's kind of crazy. But I guess they don't have a Space Needle in Florida, so they had to travel outside of their normal realm. Now, granted, I don't know where these men are from, but if they are from Florida, that would be a fantastic guess. Right now, it's Genesis here on Cool 98.3.

0: 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You lived it, we play it. Lainey Jackson here, but sadly my time is coming to a close soon. But don't go away, because I have one more look at your weather before Throwback Nation Radio, as always, right here on Cool 98.3.
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0: live and a local color radar weather. For tonight, we'll see a slight chance of showers and thunderstorms with patchy smoke, increasing clouds, and lows around 71. Tuesday, we'll see patchy smoke with partly sunny skies, highs near 92. Tuesday night, mostly clear skies, lows around 68. And for your Wednesday, we'll see sunny skies, highs near 95 with south winds up to 20.
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If you're sick of the same songs over and over, work with us. You lived it, we play it. 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